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Why are certain artists like Spoiled Children? What are the reasons for the continued success of certain artists? What is the reason people still listen to the Beatles?

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The only light on the future is prayer and faith in the Lord. The Lord is our only help. May the Lord richly bless you. For any inquiries, contact the show anchors in George, Sister Maggie Williams, on 0722-700-571 and in Oudtshoorn, Pastor Dion Everts, on 0782680739.

0: Psalm 24. Lift up your heads, O you gates, and be lifted up, you everlasting doors, and the King of Glory shall come in. How many want the King of Glory to come in here tonight? Amen?
1: It wasn't like any memorial I've been to. No black suits and ties, no somber music. It was a real king's send-off, just the way Martin's funerals planned it. My mum loved lemon trees, so at her memorial, we planted her ashes with the seed of a lemon tree. This year, it's yielding the most beautiful fruit, just like Martin.

think about the generations and to say we want to make it a better place for our children and our children's children so that they know it's a better world for them and think they can make it a better place.

And a very good morning to you. It is Lynn Clutie behind the mic, and it is your Rise and Shine Breakfast Show. Beautiful, beautiful song by Michael Jackson, Heal the World. And that just makes me think of the fact that the only person that has the ability to heal the world is God. You know, I was reminded last night, just once again, of the story of Paul and Silas and them in prison. And that story rings so very true to my life, time and time and time again. As one goes through struggles, as one goes through growth, as one goes through just difficult seasons that you're navigating, that it is that it couldn't be truer. Paul and Silas, if you remember the story, or maybe you don't know the story, so I'll quickly tell you that they were imprisoned for their faith, and they worshipped their way, they praised their way through those difficult circumstances. Prison back in the day then was not what it is today. Not that I'm saying that prisons, that it's an easy life, but that's besides the point. I'm saying that these guys were in prison, they were shackled, they were being beaten, they were being persecuted for their

of them, but the shackles and the chains fell off the other prisoners as well. And this is what happens when we praise God, regardless of our circumstances, regardless of what we see in the natural. You may be facing what looks like an impossible situation, and I want to remind you today that you serve a God of the impossible. Nothing in this world is impossible with God. We stand on His strength alone, not our own strength. And He will never leave us, He will never forsake us, and He will never fail us. You know, sometimes we think things are not working out the way that we want them to, but that's because we're trying to work them out with our own logic and our own reason. And we can't do that when we come into the kingdom of God. We have to start learning how to flow with the rhythm of heaven and what it is that God is saying over a situation. Remember this today, my friends, that the truth of the word of God supersedes facts. So something might be a fact in your life today. This and this is happening in your family. There is a terrible diagnosis over your life or whatever. That might be a fact, but the truth of the word of God trumps that. It supersedes that. And you continue to speak life. We have a choice every single day. We can come into agreement with what the enemy is saying over our lives, or we can come into agreement of what Jesus Christ, the giver of life and earth, with whom nothing is impossible, is. We can come into agreement with that. And I don't know about you, but I want to do that because God has never let me down. There's a song that Elevation Worship sings, and it says, I see you move a mountain, and I believe that you will do it again. So today I want to encourage you, speak to that mountain and tell it to move. It's not you that's going to move it. God is going to move it on your behalf, but open your mouth and come into agreement with Him today and start praising Him for the end result already. God will never fail you, my friends. He's never failed me, even through all the stuff that I've walked through in my life. And I pray that you are encouraged by that today. Praise your way through circumstances and see what Jesus will do for you. Do not get weary in doing good, because in due time, the Lord will come through for you. I promise you that today. Bless you guys. It's going to be a good day today. I decree and I declare that over you. Wakey, wakey. Rise and shine with me, Lynn Clutie.

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0: the awesome sounds of Mr. Bon John, at least Bon Jovi, here on Eden FM this morning with Always. A beautiful song, a beautiful band. They really brought us some awesome songs. Living on a Prayer, Bad Medicine. Remember that song? Your love is like bad medicine. Oh, my goodness me. It takes me back. It truly does take me back. But next up, let's just have a little listen to what the George municipality has to say about illegal dumping.
1: Ukulahlwa kwenkukuma ngokungekho mthethweni kubeka ingozi enkulu kwimpilo yethu, kwiimali nakokusingqongileyo. 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
2: Sikunye singagcina iGeorge icocekile kwaye intle. 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

Graham with Wake Me Up Before You Go Go, every kid's song in the morning, hey? Ma, please wake me up before you go go and leave for school. But right now, we just want to say a very happy birthday to all our precious listeners out there who are having a birthday today. Yeah, at the studio at Eden FM, we want to wish you the most glorious and wonderful and blessed year, filled with love and laughter. We've got a couple of people that we want to particularly mention, and that is Sarah Aries. It is your birthday today. God bless you, dear Sarah. Pray you have an absolutely awesome day. And then also Leighton Lee Orenser, your birthday, and Yanisa Isaacs. Happy birthday to the two of you. Also want to say a very happy birthday to Laura Dutton as well. Hope you all have a smashing day, guys. It's your birthday. Eat cake for breakfast, eat chocolate for lunch, and eat more cake for supper. Because why? Because you can. And you know what I always say? I always say it's my birthday week. And so I milk it. You can ask my husband. I milk it for as long as I possibly can. A little fun fact for you as well. You do share a birthday with the very famous Johnny Depp, who has obviously brought some amazing movies to our big screen. But nevertheless, from us here at Eden FM, we wish you the absolute best day ever and even more glorious year ahead.

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1: Goeiedag, ek is Dr. Willie Silje. 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

0: Who remembers this goodie from the 80s, Human League with Don't You Want Me? I'm just wondering if he was thinking, if I sing Don't You Want Me, Baby, enough, maybe he would wear the girl down and she would actually... she would actually come back to him. But yeah, we've got quite a long traffic report, so keep your ears tuned in right now. There's apparently quite a lot of road closures across the region. And so we're going to cross over to our friend Mario Givelaar with the traffic report. Good morning, Mario.
1: Lynn, a very, very good morning to you. And thank you very much for that wonderful and profound opening of the program this morning. Motorists must be aware of the roads that is still closed until further notice, as issued on behalf of the Western Cape Provincial Government Department of Infrastructure. It includes the following roads. That is the TR33/4 Meiringspoort, the Oudtshoorn area, as well as the TR75/2 Oudtshoorn to Congo Caves area, in the MR-401 Uniondalepoort and Town, Uniondale area, as well as the DR-1845 the Toerwater area, Uniondale, the DR-1840 Hartbees River, Uniondale area, and also the TR-59/1 Prince Alfred Pass, OP-6878 the Wabomskra, also in the Boeklang Kloof area, in Daskop, that is the DR-1650 Boeland Kloof area, and also the DR-1653 the Keiku, also in the Boeland Kloof area, and the MR-359 Hassenjag Boeland Kloof area, and then also Middelplaas, that is the DR-1707 Oudtshoorn area, and also the DR-1694 La Rue Station Oudtshoorn area, and also from Wijkskraal Oudtshoorn area, that is the DR-1692. Also in the Oudtshoorn area, the Kamanasi Dam, that is the DR-1673. And Kleinpoort, also in the Oudtshoorn area, the DR-1668. Vlakteplaas, the DR-1704, that is also in the Oudtshoorn area. Swartbergpas, MR-369, Oudtshoorn area. In Voormoed, the MR-358 Oudtshoorn area. Then a Paardebond, that is the DR-1649 Oudtshoorn area. The Oud Cement Road, that is an Oudtshoorn area, DR-1698. And the one in Lategansvlei, Potgieterspoort, Oudtshoorn area, that is the DR-1689. The DR-1675 Doornkloof, Calitzdorp area. The other one also Calitzdorp area, DR-1676, and in the Calitzdorp area, that is the Gijs Street, the DR-1690, Sieweekspoort, the in Ladysmith area, MR-309, in the Babiaanskraans, that is from Wijksdorp, DR-1666, and then the Rooiberg area from Wijksdorp, DR-1661, and then a Stofpad in Nijsne Plettenberg Bay area, the DR-1791, and also the Prince Alfred Pass, Nijsne Plettenberg Bay area, that is the TR-5901, in Kleinplaas it's DR-1602, the George area, Jonkersberg, also in the George area, in a Great Brak River, George area, the DR-1599, in the Geelhout Boomberg, the DR-1639, that's also in the George area, Swart River, George area, DR-1615, Geelhout Boom River, George, MR-355, in the White's Road, George area, DR-1621. And in Mosselbay, it's Houtkraal Road, the DR-1604. And also Bodlierskop in Mosselbay area, that is the DR-1578. And also Novo area, DR-1573, sorry, that is in the Riversdale area. That's the streets that is still, or the roads that is still under construction, closed until further notice, Lynn. 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Ek is Mario Gievelaar met die streekse padverslag vir edenfm. Jou stem in die paradijs. Ja, Lynn, did you know that drivers with a worried, upset and aggressive mind attitude result in the following? No consideration for other road users, no consideration for their own safety, and a don't care attitude. These drivers tend to exceed the speed limit, disregard road traffic regulations, and drive aggressively and even recklessly. Lynn, you must have a great day further. Greetings until tomorrow morning.

J-Lo bringing the vibes here on The Breakfast Show. It is the second hour of your Rise and Shine Breakfast Show here at Eden FM, your voice in the paradise. We're Mensa Mensa. We really do live in paradise here, don't we? It really is an absolutely gorgeous, gorgeous part of South Africa that we get to live in and enjoy. And yeah, I'm so glad that I've become one of the locals now. I'm so glad that God added me and brought me to this region that I can enjoy it with all of you. And of course, keep you company every morning, which I just absolutely love to do. If you've just joined me, it is Lynn Clutie behind the mic. And yeah, people, it's Thursday. This week has flown. It's been a busy, productive week, and it's not slowing down. We continue to have a busy show here with morning, quite a few interviews lined up. And yeah, and tomorrow, of course, I've got my man BK coming on with me again between 8 and 9. BK, my right-hand man, yeah, at the studio, always, you know, just, yeah. I don't know what I would do without him, but we just really have this great magic that happens between the two of us when we get on air together, and I just absolutely love. I mean, the Oak is half my age. I'm old enough to be his mother, but somehow, we just vibe together, and it's just really, really cool. So, y'all, please remember to stay tuned for that tomorrow morning between 8 and 9. Myself and BK will be bringing you the vibes.

0: Netball will be served.
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0: Our school Molte Rai is 90 years old, and we are having lots of fun.
1: Yes, we are celebrating 90 years of excellence with a grand winter bash on the 29th of June 2026 at 7 p.m. at our school hall. 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
0: Our MC and DJ for the evening is flamboyant Mr. Paul Emmons. He will bring the best music and fun. 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

0: Pointing to sisters with I'm so excited, I just can't hide it. And speaking of excited, I'm very excited to welcome my next guest onto the show. A very warm welcome, Wendy, to Eden FM.
1: Good morning, and thank you so much for having me.
0: A shame. I know that you're struggling with a bit of a cold at the moment, and I know you've taken something for it, so I pray that your voice holds and that you feel a lot better.
1: Yeah, thank you.
0: Wonderful, Wendy. So we're going to be talking, obviously, it is Youth Month across South Africa. It's a time to honour the contribution of young people in the struggle for freedom and democracy, also while reflecting on the role in shaping the country's future. So I've just got a couple of questions for you this morning, just to get your thoughts, your insight on that. So why would you say, Wendy, Youth Month is important for young South Africans in 2026?
1: Yeah, I think if we look at the current challenges and things playing out in our country, it's very important. Also, the fact that youth has so much to contribute.
0: Right.
1: They're the leaders of tomorrow, and we always say the future is young, the future is female, as a feminist. And so forth. And we believe that, you know, in 1976, when youth were rising against certain things under apartheid and so many lives were lost,
0: they
1: became the stepping stone. And it became the inspiration for young people to say that we have a voice and we can voice our concerns and so forth. But I think our youth are but lost today.
0: Yeah.
1: And when I look at my daughter is a second year university student. She couldn't write exams because some of the youth members came in and they disrupted and took their papers and they couldn't write.
0: Sure.
1: And then we had situations where learning institutions were burned, and I say you don't burn your learning institution.
0: That's
1: a way out of poverty. Not only a way out of poverty, but it's a way to educate yourself and to make your communities proud, your parents, and to make it in this world, because it's hard. It's hard out there.
0: Absolutely.
1: And for that very reason, yes, it's important. Also, like climate change and what's happening, and what are we leaving behind for our young people and generations to come. And so we cannot allow many of the things we see and for young people need to know who they are.
0: Absolutely.
1: To take their place in society.
0: Absolutely. So what are the biggest challenges that young people are facing today?
1: Yeah, so unemployment is one of the biggest challenges, opportunities, but there's so many more opportunities than ever in the past. There's opportunities for bursaries, there's opportunities for learnerships, for internships and so forth. Sometimes you don't know about these opportunities, but despite these, there are still challenges. Drugs is an evil in our community.
0: Yeah.
1: Alcohol abuse. We have gangsterism on the Cape Flats and in many communities. We see young men dying every day in big numbers due to gangsterism, due to drugs. We've got so many social ills among our young people, and I'm like, you know, where did we go wrong?
0: Right.
1: I'm a mother of two daughters. And I'm like, I laid a firm foundation and I laid a spiritual foundation because
0: without
1: our spirituality, without God, we're not going to make it in this world. So that's important. So a lot of our education starts in our home with our young people. But sometimes they get all the education at home.
0: Absolutely.
1: But due to peer pressure, they still fall into some of the pitfalls. And I can really see how the enemy is out to destroy, killing our young people. So it's our role as mothers, as grandmothers, as aunts, as social parents, you know, as a role model, as people who stand in the gap for a child's father.
0: Come on.
1: It's our role to pray for our children. But
0: Amen.
1: We only pray, man, to be there, to do the works whilst we pray.
0: Yeah.
1: And that is the thing that we need to do more, because we need to get our children, our young people, who don't, and many of them at this stage, they are so lost. They're crying out and they need help.
0: Yeah.
1: So we need to step up and be there for them.
0: Absolutely, Wendy, agreeing with everything that you are saying. I had a praying mother and I wouldn't be where I am today if it wasn't for her. So you're very important that we, as you say, we stand in the gap, we lead by example, and even if they don't get it straight away, they will, because the foundation is there. Okay, so just moving on, we're rapidly running out of time. Sort of just give us very quickly some practical solutions that you think will make a real difference in terms of the unemployment?
1: Yes, so I believe in cooperative models or shared models where, because there's a lot of companies that makes a lot of money. And for years, you know, we've seen what happened with minerals and all of this. And we're supporting cooperative models, even in climate change with a just energy transition and moving away from toxic energy sources.
0: Yeah.
1: If we have community models where communities are producing the energy we need, solar, wind, or whatever we need, biogas and so forth, that's going to put a more... power with the community, and then there will be job creation, and the community can share in the profit of that project. So government must invest more in SMEs, in granting communities opportunities such as this, also in terms of jobs. Big businesses really need to come to the table to open up, because when the young people apply for jobs, they ask for experience and sometimes qualifications. Now, if you've never worked, you're not going to have the experience. So businesses must open up space for young people to get experience, you know, even in government institutions, there are few, but it's too little. And then even young people must volunteer at organizations where they also gain some experience, and that will prepare them for the world of work. So this is some of the immediate things that I can think of in terms of dealing with some of the issues that we are saying. And I think I alluded to some of it when I spoke about the other spiritual work and things that we need to do.
0: Absolutely. So how is the Ubuntu Rural Women and Youth Movement empowering young people in rural communities?
1: Yeah, so we do a lot of work because we've got different programs going. We've got an environmental program going. So in the West Coast and the Northern Cape, where we do work with young people, and especially dwelling by these areas, we help them to get projects, money from the Environmental Justice Fund. And they started art and crafts projects, like beautiful projects, putting dwelling by on a plate and some of the shells from the ocean. And they're doing art and crafts using material from the ocean. And little whale earrings and all of that. And tourists love these things. They come, they make roasted bread and all of it. And we ask them the question, what do you have in your hands? Your gifts will make room for you. Even if you don't have a job, you have a talent. You know, and we must use that talent, and we must use it to secure our income and make lives better for us. And these women were running with these things. So we do education in terms of people's rights, constitutional rights, environmental rights, all of these. But we also do economic support stuff, or we educate them around what is out there, how do you access these things and services, and then we help them to get some of these services or support for them. And in Dwarang, they also have a garden, also supports women and youth in Lutzville with media training and a lot of other stuff. They also have a farm where they have where they do agroecology and all of that. It's Davin is the project leader who's an adult woman, but she works with young people in Lutzville. And then it's the support work that we do. It's to mentor, to coach, but to also educate at the same time.
0: Okay. Lovely. Wendy, very quickly, last question. What message would you like to share with South Africans during this Youth Month?
1: I would like to share that we need to find our peace again.
0: Yes.
1: And Ubuntu means that I am because of you. We are because of each other. The current violence that we see in our communities, where we fight with people that are in South Africa also because of hard circumstances in other countries. And so forth. And when we had apartheid, many of our leaders fled to African countries for safe, to be safe.
0: Yes.
1: And now we see all of these things happening, and we see learners, we saw learners in Kraaifontein 2 weeks ago going to a school in Scottsdale demanding migrant children to be put out of school.
0: Goodness.
1: We've seen people at clinics denying people health care and stuff. That should never happen. We cannot fight among each other when we have the same issues and struggles.
0: Yeah.
1: It's our time to unite against the systems that's allowing the oppression of our people.
0: Right.
1: And that we educate ourselves and just get to know the facts and not just running with everything we hear, because there's a lot of fake news, there's a lot of hatred.
0: Yes.
1: And without love, I always say, without love, we will never inherit the kingdom if we believe.
0: Come on.
1: And love is the foundation, and
0: Amen.
1: The greatest thing of all is love, and God showed his love Renegade is only son to die for us. And that is my message. Let love be our foundation, then we won't have these issues. And then we can conquer the world together. Thank you so much.
0: Big resounding amen to all of that, Wendy. It's been so lovely interviewing you. Of course, that is Wendy Pecure. How do I say your surname?
1: Pecure.
0: There we go. And the founder and coordinator of Ubuntu Rural Women, Wendy. We need to continue this chat at a further stage. I think it's worthwhile continuing. Thank you so much for your time, and I speak healing over you today in Jesus'
1: name. Thank you very much. Thank you so much.
0: Bless you, and we will chat again. Cheers.
1: Thank you.
0: What a lovely woman, and a very important conversation that we need to be having, and certainly need to continue at a time such as this.

0: Beware, the lion sleeps tonight by the tokens. What an oldie but a goodie. That song just puts a smile on your face, doesn't it? It really is a very sweet and precious song. And right now, I'm very excited to interview my next guest, Mr. Dion Beers. Did I say that correctly?
1: 100%.
0: Wonderful. A very, very warm welcome to Eden FM. It is so great to have you with us this morning.
1: Thank you so much.
0: Coming out in the cold.
1: Yes, and the mist, eh?
0: Yes. Yeah. Yeah, so Dion, you are with a company or an organization, should I say, called The Character Company. Yeah. And you guys are dedicated to mentoring fatherless boys. That just makes my heart sing. It is something that is so incredibly necessary. You know, there are a lot of kids out there, a lot of boys out there that whose fathers are not present in their lives, yeah. Or maybe their fathers have passed away, or maybe their fathers are drug addicts or alcoholics or whatever the case may be, you know. And so this is a very, very important cause, and what you guys are doing is just amazing. So I knew I had to have you on air to just come and chat with us and let us know what it's all about.
1: Yeah, thank you so much for the opportunity.
0: It's an absolute pleasure.
1: Yeah, Lynn, the fatherless boys growing up without positive role models in their lives, male role models, is a crisis.
0: Yeah.
1: We're looking at up to 4 out of 5 boys are in fact growing up without these positive role models in their lives. And so it's real. And the impact that has on boys growing up, establishing values and creating good men is something that we want to tackle.
0: Amen.
1: And at the root.
0: Right. Yeah. So what inspired the creation of The Character Company?
1: Yeah, so it was really to deal with exactly that, you know, deal with the side effects of absent fathers.
0: Yeah.
1: And that's what we need to fix. Jaco van Schalkwyk, in fact, started and founded The Character Company back in 2013. So it's been going for 13 years now.
0: Wonderful.
1: And the impact has just been incredible, the reach. I mean, the mission really is to raise boys to be good men.
0: Yes.
1: With strong values and with positively impacting families and communities and society. Mm. You know, how do we get to the root challenges when it comes to gender-based violence, criminality, drug use? Mm. And that's, being involved in boys when they're still impressionable, when they're young.
0: Yeah.
1: In their formative years. And that's really what it's about, yes.
0: Sure, that's wonderful. Mm. And so what does that journey look like then, Dion? The mentorship, what does it look like? How does it start? How do you even find these boys, you know?
1: So two things really. Our needs are, firstly, the harvest is plentiful and the hands are few.
0: Yep.
1: And so there's a huge need out there. We have hundreds of boys waiting to be allocated to mentors.
0: Yeah.
1: So our real challenge is bringing in mentors and encouraging men to get into the arena and be part of that solution.
0: Yeah.
1: And so the plea really is seeking what we call fat men. It stands for faithful, available, and teachable.
0: Okay.
1: And there are men out there who have perhaps themselves grown up with in a fatherless environment, who understand the impact of what it is on their own lives, and the calling really to say, how do we become part of that solution?
0: Wonderful.
1: So the real call is for those men who feel called to make a difference in the lives of young boys. And to change our society.
0: And I'm just thinking now, Dion, you know, it's not just like my dad wasn't there or my dad was had passed away or whatever the case may be. Sometimes your dad is in your house.
1: That's right. And
0: he is actually there, but he's not present.
1: Correct.
0: And that leaves a huge gaping hole, and it really does affect the formative years.
1: Absolutely.
0: Of a man.
1: Absolutely.
0: You know?
1: And we don't just speak about, you know, boys that don't have their fathers or their biological fathers, but boys who don't have positive male role models in their lives.
0: Mm.
1: And that's exactly what you're saying, Lynn, is, you know, being present, being available.
0: Yes.
1: And journeying with these boys in helping form them into good young men. God-fearing good young men.
0: Yeah, absolutely. So what are some of the challenges these young men often face while growing up without a father figure?
1: Yeah, I think the core thing is, you know, without having a frame of reference, a father figure to refer to, who's modeled good behavior, who's shown them, you know, how do we deal with conflict? How do we deal with anxiety? How do we deal with our fears? How do we face our fears and conquer them? What does courage look like?
0: Yeah,
1: those are important things that we model, and that good fathers We'd only need to have a degree in and win awards for like best father of the year, right? But we need to be faithful, available, and teachable.
0: Yeah.
1: And how are we available to our children? How do we model these things? And many fathers, many potential mentors out there don't realize the value they can add into these lives of these boys.
0: Brilliant, brilliant.
1: And so it's just acknowledging that and role modeling that. I think something that's very important is that we build on the character company, we build on five core values that we teach the boys, and that we anchor we have a curriculum.
0: Okay.
1: That gives frameworks for the mentors. You're not out there on your own. You've got a lot of support from other mentors and from the character company. There's a curriculum we work through.
0: Yeah.
1: And we really focus on five key values.
0: Okay.
1: And those values we instill, and we're constantly working with the boys on those.
0: Mm.
1: And that is self-discipline.
0: Mm-hmm.
1: It's honesty.
0: Yes.
1: It's courage.
0: Yeah.
1: It is respect and kindness.
0: Mm.
1: And we break those down into what does that really mean? What is courage in the way that a 5 to 12-year-old boy would understand?
0: Yeah.
1: And courage is facing your fears and overcoming them.
0: Mm.
1: And so we do activities. It's all activity-based mentorship.
0: Mm.
1: So we see the boys for around 4 hours a week. That's really what it requires. We start there.
0: Mm.
1: So that's the commitment we're looking for from mentors.
0: Mm.
1: And it's activity. So we might go out fishing or we might go out and do the park run.
0: Yeah,
1: And in these activities,
0: we're
1: distilling and going through these principles and instilling these values in the boys and showing them what that looks like and modeling that for them.
0: And where are you finding these boys?
1: So in two channels, really.
0: Okay.
1: The first one is mom signing boys up and saying, I recognize that I need support too. Mm. And look, our single moms are doing fantastic work.
0: Right.
1: They're incredible.
0: Yeah.
1: But a boy needs a father. A boy
0: Amen.
1: Also needs a male role model in their lives, a positive role model. And so moms often signing up boys and saying, I think this is something that would be of value to my boy.
0: Yeah.
1: Or aunts, grannies, and so on.
0: Yeah.
1: And then the other one is we actually been engaging with many of the child and youth care centers. For example, Bethesda and Morrison is now coming on board too. And so there's boys in these children homes where we go and bring in boys. And we do focus on the age group of between 5 and 12 years old.
0: Mm-hmm.
1: As we bring the boys on into the mentorship program,
0: and
1: we then link them up with a mentor in the area. We do follow that journey with the boys all the way through to adulthood. So we don't cut it off at 12, but we enter into between the age of 5 and 12, because that's when they're most impressionable, and we can have an impact on their lives. And then we journey right through. So that's the two channels. And if there's if anybody does want to sign up the boys, they can go on to the charactercompany.co.za website.
0: We'll chat about that towards that. The end as well. So, but before that, if somebody's listening today, a dad out there or just a man out there that his heart is feeling compelled to get involved, the Holy Spirit's moving him right now, what would you, he might say, I'm not qualified or whatever. What would you say the characteristics of a good mentor are?
1: Yeah. So the characteristics, firstly, you don't need to be qualified. You don't need to, as I said before, you don't need a list of awards that you won for Father of the Year. We certainly hope to have the mug, though, hey?
0: Sure. Yeah. It's Father's Day coming up after
1: exactly,
0: all.
1: Exactly. It's Youth Month, right?
0: Yeah.
1: So, what do we do to support the youth?
0: Yeah.
1: So you don't need the qualifications. We're looking for men again, fat men. Faithful, available, and teachable. Not physically. And that's really, again, many men are more qualified than they think they are. It's about having the heart for it, the Holy Spirit moving you, that this is a calling, and that you want to step in the arena and be part of the solution to how we shape our future society and how we shore up against the generational passing on of, fatherlessness.
0: Yes.
1: You grow up in a fatherless household. It typically reproduces itself in the next generation. So we want to shore up against that and break that cycle.
0: Mm. Mm. So what would you said that you're spending at least 4 hours a week with these boys.
1: Mm-hmm.
0: So what would that look like for a mentor?
1: Yeah.
0: Like, is it split up over certain days? Mm. Is it, and then sort of, you did mention there's program. Does the person get training?
1: Yeah.
0: Are they just somebody sort of holding their hand while they're, Absolutely. All of those things I think people would like to know.
1: Great question. So firstly, we are looking for a longer term mentorship commitment. And I think that's really important. The boys, I think, have been disappointed many times. People are coming and going in their lives. Mm. And so we are looking for mentors that are in it for the long run.
0: Yes.
1: So we look for at least a year commitment.
0: Okay.
1: Because it takes a while to build a relationship with the boys.
0: Yes.
1: I've been working with boys at Bethesda now for, I think, September will be a year.
0: Mm.
1: And it's just been incredible privilege for me as well, and a growth curve for me too.
0: Yes.
1: So it's just been a wonderful honor to do that. But it is a longer term commitment.
0: Yes.
1: We're looking at least four hours a week. As I said, there is a curriculum, there's support, there's other mentors. There's two of us in George now.
0: Yeah.
1: And we support each other. We actually do joint sessions. And in the beginning, the mentor would actually join myself or Falcon on our mentorship sessions to kind of get a feel of what
0: yes,
1: it's about.
0: Lovely.
1: Before they do a full commitment. So, and if I guess if anybody wants to unpack that in a lot more detail, I'm available for a coffee, right?
0: Yeah, absolutely. Absolutely. So I think just in closing, like time goes by so quickly on radio, but I think we really get the gist of the heart behind this, Dion.
1: Yeah, yeah.
0: You know, it's that there is a real need. I love the fact that you're saying that there are mothers that are going, I'm signing my boys up because the father is not present, or maybe there really isn't anybody in the home, because of, you know, natural causes or whatever the case may be. But I just think that if your heart has been stirred today, like, Dion, how can they get hold of you?
1: Sure.
0: And how can we, I know you were keen to get on here before Father's Day.
1: Yes.
0: You are looking for helpers.
1: Absolutely.
0: Yeah. So what would you say to those guys listening today?
1: Sure. My prayer is that we can expand to 10 mentors in George by the end of the year.
0: How many do you have at the moment?
1: We have two at the moment.
0: Oh, wow.
1: Myself
0: okay.
1: and Falcon, yeah.
0: Wow.
1: And
0: okay.
1: As I said, you know, the harvest is plentiful. We need the hands.
0: Yes.
1: And 10 mentors would have a positive impact on 50 boys. And we can imagine what impact that would have as they grow up and become adults. And as they become mentors themselves, two boys in the future, and contribute back. So, yeah, the appeal really is reach out, go to thecharactercompany.co.za. There's a button for enroll my boy, and there's also a button for mentors, become a mentor. So I'd really encourage you to go online, click that. The contact details are also there. You can get hold of our office.
0: Yeah.
1: They'll put you in direct contact with myself.
0: Yeah.
1: And again, my invitation's open. I'll have a cup of coffee in the morning or in the afternoon, and we can get together and discuss that, just if there are any questions. But we are looking for good men to step forward and be part of the solution.
0: Amen. And I can vouch that he's sitting in front of me. He's a lovely, kind, warm man. So, yeah, I think you would enjoy. I think it's worthwhile having a coffee with him if you feel the Lord is stirring your heart this morning. And if you have missed any of the details, of course, you're welcome to get hold of us here at the station. And we will also pass those details on. We'll have you back again, Dion, in the future. Thank you so much for your time. I think it's amazing that you guys are doing. God bless you, really.
1: Thank you, Lynn. Thank you very much for the opportunity.
0: Brilliant.
1: Thank you.
0: Till we meet again.
1: All right. Thank you.

The time is 8 o'clock. For Eden FM News, I'm Lynn Clutie. A very good morning to you. Western Cape MEC of Mobility Isaac Sileku travelled on Go George's new route between Tembeletu and the Garden Route Mall on Monday. Route 11, which was recently launched, is the third Go George route serving Tembeletu. It was introduced following requests from residents and provides a direct link between Tembeletu and the Garden Route Mall. Sileku says this is another example of public transport being shaped by the needs of residents, about helping residents to get them where they need to go safely. He says the provincial government remains committed to improving public transport services that connect residents to opportunities and making daily travel easier. And five suspects between the ages of 27 and 39 will appear in the Athlone's Magistrate Court on Thursday on charges of business robbery and the possession of stolen property. They were arrested following a robbery at a church in Samora Michelle on Sunday. It is alleged that armed suspects entered a church building and robbed the congregants of personal belongings and church equipment. A video of the robbery has been widely circulated on social media. The suspects were arrested on Tuesday morning. Police spokesperson Wesley Twigg says some of the items that were taken during the robbery were also recovered during the arrest. A 38-year-old man was sentenced to 10 years imprisonment for fraud in the Cape Town Regional Court yesterday. Rion Tiernison misappropriated funds from his employer, Just Properties, in Table View. He disguised the facilitated irregular payments by archiving certain transactions. He did not follow the company's approval and payment policies and procedures. He was facing 473 charges of fraud to the amount of 5,552,000 rand. 2 years of his sentence were suspended for a period of 5 years. Effectively, he will serve 8 years of direct imprisonment. Provincial Hawks head Matipa Makako has commended the investigation and the prosecution teams for his breakthrough. Finally, your financial indicators for the day. A short while ago, the rand traded against the US dollar at 16 rand and 26 cents, the euro at 18 rand and 89 cents, and the British pound at 21 rand and 84 cents. Gold is selling at $4,468.43 a fine ounce, while Brent crude oil will cost you $93.46 a barrel. A Bitcoin is currently trading at $61,472.32. That is it for this news bulletin. Your next news headlines will be in isiXhosa at 8:30.

0: with the Blurred Lines here on Eden FM. A very good morning to you if you have just joined me. Apparently, I'm still sleeping. I just had a listener say to me, but Lynn, isn't it Wednesday today? What day did I say it was? Did I say it was Thursday? I don't even know. It's Villa Rasa Vultane here this morning, people. I am already headed towards my third interview this morning. Lekker busy in studio, keeping you guys informed, up to date with all the goods. And you're quite excited to be interviewing Premier Alan Wynd in the next couple of minutes as well. But as I said, apologies for that and for calling me out on that. I promise you, it is Wednesday all day today. And so, you guys need to keep me accountable, yeah, hey? I mean, you know, sometimes a girl like this is a copy ras, you know, and things get a little bit hectic. But we find our way and we do what we love and we do it with an absolute smile on our faces. I'm sure you can hear I've got a smile on my face. I'm always ready for a laugh, always ready for a bit of humor. And that's truly who I am. I hope that comes across to you guys. So very, very quickly, we are going to be heading over to our friend John Plykis, and he's going to be bringing us the sports news for the day.
1: He is ingeskakel op Eden FM, East stem in die paradys. Hartlik welkom by ons sportverslag. 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

0: have a very special gentleman on the line with us interviewing Premier Alan Wynd. A very warm welcome, Alan, to Eden FM.
1: Thank you very much. Really wonderful to be with you.
0: Wonderful. What's the weather like in Cape Town today?
1: I'm in Knysna today.
0: Are you in Knysna?
1: Yeah.
0: So closer to us, are you? Lovely.
1: Yeah. Yesterday, I had the privilege of cutting the ribbon at a new clinic in Hornby, which was really exciting.
0: Wonderful.
1: And of course, today, it's the opening of the next Western Cape Government e-centre in Renandel. So, yeah, pretty good to be here in the Garden Route.
0: Wonderful. And that's exactly why we're calling you this morning, to chat a bit about the Renandel e-centre opening. So, Alan, what is the vision behind the establishment of the new e-centre in Renandel?
1: Okay, so first of all, e-centres and connectivity we've been doing for a long time. Mm-hmm. This is now the 83rd brick and mortar e-centre.
0: Wow.
1: And you know, we know and we understand that connectivity, especially in poorer communities, connectivity is a lifeline to education. It's
0: yes.
1: a lifeline to services.
0: Right.
1: It's a lifeline to the economy.
0: Mm.
1: So we keep on connecting communities through these e-centers, and then we also have a mobile e-center.
0: Mm-hmm.
1: That we send around to even more remote areas.
0: Brilliant.
1: And we've now expanded it. That we've had one, and now we're actually having another two built, so we'll have three. But those go right out into the deep Karoo, and or basically anywhere. They have actually been in Renandel before, but
0: okay.
1: we could see from the demand, now's the time to build a brick and mortar one.
0: Lovely. So let's just expand a little bit on what you were saying now. How will this e-centre then help bridge the digital divide, particularly for young people, job seekers, entrepreneurs in rural communities?
1: Okay, so first of all, it gives you digital access. So that's free access to you know, computer systems, to data, to Wi-Fi. You can connect onto Wi-Fi. We have free data that connects onto it. Then we've got services within the center. Two jobs are created in the center, and they are the service center personnel who will help advise you. They'll be printing and scanning, you know, so you could do a CV and print it out.
0: Yes.
1: So that helps you with employment. You could do online searches. You could even do skills development programs.
0: Mm.
1: You know, you can do digital programs, coding programs. And then, of course, I hope that people even launch and start businesses on these platforms.
0: Mm.
1: You know, you start an online company, you start online services to other citizens. And then, of course, you know, at the end of the day, it's really about access.
0: Mm.
1: So you can also access government services, you know, application for something or a complaint because you've got a water connection problem.
0: Oh, brilliant.
1: You can do all of those. And then I think probably the most important is that you connect through to some of our youth programs.
0: Mm.
1: I remember going to one of the real rural e-centers in the Karoo, and when I walked in unannounced, and there were a whole lot of young people, and I said, "What are you doing?" They said, "Oh, we're just making application to the Premier's Youth Employment Program, which is a one-year program for post-matrics. If you haven't got if you don't have, you know, a college or something or a job, you can make application to this." You know, we have a whole range of those kinds of programs.
0: Sure. Okay. And so, will there be training programs planned for the residents?
1: Yes, yes. So obviously, there are normal training programs that are run-of-the-mill, both government programs as well as private sector programs.
0: Mm.
1: And then, of course, people can log on to anything. You could even go, you could even book your time that you would have a certain time every day. You could actually log on to a university online program.
0: Lovely.
1: So, you know, it just gives you that access.
0: Brilliant. And how will this initiative fit into the Western Cape Government's broader strategy for digital inclusion?
1: Well, it actually links through primarily to the economic growth strategy because, you know, that's our main goal, is how do we grow the economy, create more and more jobs, and then what do you need to do? So within that program, you need to, you know, enable whichever sectors, whether it be tourism or whether it be agriculture, but also data connectivity, they all equal GDP growth. Education equals jobs of the future. So it all fits into, you know, a service that the government would make available that would make it easier for a resident to get a job or get education or just get connectivity.
0: Yeah. Brilliant. So let's move quickly to the recent weather disasters, Alan. The recent severe weather events obviously had a very significant impact on our region. Can you provide an update on the current recovery efforts?
1: So I think in the Garden Route, we've got about 49 roads that are still closed. All in the province, we've got about 104 roads closed. We've got some major areas that still don't have power. I think sort of primarily the biggest one is the Ceres region, with 13 of those major power pylons collapsed.
0: Wow.
1: But
0: sure,
1: there are definitely parts in the Garden Route, deep rural parts in the Garden Route, where you know, where the power lines were running through some of the forested areas, and the trees, you know, just decimated those cables.
0: Yes, yes.
1: But we, I think we're down to 5% of all the 9,000 various complaints and cut off areas. 5% still to be connected, but it's a mammoth job.
0: Sure.
1: And obviously, the last ones, or that last mile, are the hardest ones to get done. So it's major poles in very hard to get areas, that kind of thing. But for me, I mean, I've never seen a disaster with such devastation. And, you know, I mean, there are bridges washed away. There are whole roads washed away. There are, I'm getting a petition today from Oudtshoorn because of the Kanga Caves Road. But, I mean, if you look at the aerial photograph of that, I mean, half the mountainside has, crumbled down onto the road. So, and then, I mean, we're not even talking about Maringsport yet, because we can't even get in to do assessments. So that's, these big passes are going to be closed for a very long time. And we're looking at an emergency cabinet meeting on the funding of it tomorrow. But the number so far is probably getting closer and closer to $8 billion in government infrastructure, that's roads and bridges.
0: Sure.
1: And about $10 billion in the private sector, mainly agricultural damages. So this is majorly devastating across the province.
0: Oh, those are massive numbers. Okay, so what challenges remain in reconnecting the communities that are still without power?
1: So I have a meeting regularly, 7 o'clock in the morning, with Eskom themselves.
0: Okay.
1: And yesterday I actually got Eskom leadership, the deputy minister, all went off to go and visit the town of Ceres, because they've got a plan to get them on by the 25th of June. But I've said, okay, so now we've got a whole lot of other places on. Can we not double up the team so we can start to bring that date in? It is quite difficult because they've got to put these massive poles into hard rock, so they've got sort of blasting and and sort of quite major earth-moving equipment in very remote areas. But those are the things that we're doing now, is how do we speed it up? You know, can we put extra teams on? How can we help? Obviously, Eskom, it's their job, but we are supplying low beds for trucks, for poles, or perhaps getting a faster permit for movement of extra heavy vehicles. Yeah, we've got to all work together to make sure we get it on as quickly as possible.
0: Yeah, absolutely. And so the cable theft issue that's been hampering
1: that
0: restoration, I'm sure.
1: It drives me nuts.
0: What,
1: you know, I mean, criminals are horrendous in our society. We've got to rid our society of criminals. And, you know, when people are desperate and have been now 3.5 weeks without power, and someone comes along and steals the blooming cable, I just don't get it. Or, you know, these guys that hijack our ambulance drivers. I would say, like, you know, you're going to hijack a driver for a cell phone. Maybe that person, that ambulance was coming to fetch your mother, but you don't care about that. You just hijack the ambulance.
0: Yes.
1: Now, what is wrong with people?
0: I hear you.
1: I do have my frustrations too.
0: I'm just as frustrated. I am right there with you, Alan. So what measures are being taken to protect critical infrastructure just on that, you know?
1: You know, obviously we are in the jock every day with SAPs, and, you know, we also ask the citizens to be eyes and ears.
0: Yes.
1: You know, when someone steals a cable, someone else is going to buy that cable, or they're going to see someone burning the burning the cable to get the copper out. You know, those kinds of things.
0: Yes, if we all I am right there with you, Alan. So what measures are being taken to protect critical infrastructure just on that, you know?
1: You know, obviously we are in the jock every day with SAPs, and we also ask the citizens to be eyes and ears.
0: Yes.
1: You know, when someone steals a cable, someone else is going to buy that cable, or they're going to see someone burning the cable to get the copper out. Those kinds of things. If we all work together, we can actually catch these culprits, and if they know there's consequences that they're going to get caught, then definitely we will have less of that kind of crime.
0: Brilliant. Okay, so lastly, Alan, just many residents and businesses have been severely affected by these outages and the storm damage. Like, what support mechanisms?
1: To be eyes and ears.
0: Yes.
1: You know, when someone steals a cable, someone else is going to buy that cable, or they're going to see someone burning the cable to get the copper out. Those kinds of things.
0: Yes,
1: if we all work together, we can actually catch these culprits. And if they know there's consequences that they're going to get caught, then definitely we will have less of that kind of crime.
0: Brilliant. Okay, so lastly, Alan, just many residents and businesses have been severely affected by these outages and the storm damage. Like, what support mechanisms are available to help communities recover and build resilience for future?
1: Okay, so obviously we've got to try, when it comes to government, is build back better.
0: Mm-hmm.
1: So, I mean, the best example is the bridge in Ashton, which cost a lot of money. It was a big bridge that doesn't have any sort of stabilizers going down into the river.
0: Mm-hmm.
1: And that's been tested three times now. When water comes down, doesn't wash the bridge away anymore.
0: Yeah.
1: But it costs three times more.
0: Sure.
1: We've done the same thing going into Citrusdale, where we actually built new infrastructure with culverts specially designed by engineers.
0: Mm-hmm.
1: And in the Olifants River, this last flood, that was a 1-in-200-year flood.
0: Mm-hmm.
1: And that road now stood. In previous years, it washed away every year.
0: Wow.
1: So we've got to build differently, but it does cost more.
0: Yes,
1: and we've
0: sure.
1: also got to be smarter. You know, I mean, mm-hmm. I think too often, and how do we fix this? This is much more difficult. Victoria Bay. Insurance
0: yeah.
1: companies won't insure houses there anymore,
0: mm-hmm.
1: and they're actually too close and vulnerable. So we've got to build differently or build on a further setback line.
0: Mm.
1: These are much more complex and much more difficult to do because who pays? And we've also got to build in the future, bearing in mind that we are going to have bigger, more floods where rain comes far quicker than before, or drier periods with more fires.
0: Mm.
1: So that means we've got to be better prepared. And that takes budgeting and planning.
0: Yeah.
1: But I'm very proud of our disaster management capabilities.
0: Yes.
1: We keep on learning more and putting more in place. But that's what we've all got to be doing, being better prepared. And, that's all that we can do.
0: Yeah. Yeah, absolutely. And we thank you all for your incredible job that you're doing and your service. It's it's incredible to see how quickly things have come together since the bad weather that we had. Alan, thank you so very much for your time. It was wonderful chatting to you this morning, giving us all the information that we need. We're feeling sufficiently updated. And all the best with the rest of the opening today.
1: Thank you very much, and have a wonderful day. What a beautiful day here in the garden room.
0: Wonderful, and we will catch up with you again. Bless you.
1: Thank you.
0: Cheers.
1: Yeah.

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0: Hou op om geld te mors op advertenties wat mense vergeet. 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

0: some ABBA here on Eden FM this morning, but now it is time for our wonderful interview with Kyle Cookson from Eskom. Good morning, Kyle. Thank you so much for joining us today.
1: It is only a pleasure to be on your show.
0: Wonderful. It's lovely to have you. Are you having a good morning so far?
1: It's a bit frosty here in Cape Town, but we are surviving.
0: Well, yeah, as you know, we're in George, and we can also feel like the weather is getting frostier and frostier, having to get all those winter woolies out of the cupboard. But let's get straight into it. Kyle, first of all, thank you so much for your time. Can you provide the listeners with an update on the current status of electricity restoration in the areas affected by the May storms?
1: Okay, of course. Since the storm hit the province early May, we have made significant progress in our recovery operations to repair the network and to restore electricity to our customers.
0: Yeah.
1: We have all seen the devastation that it has caused, the river, the lines on the ground, the pylons that have been collapsed.
0: Yes.
1: But up to today, I can safely say that we have restored 95% of the areas that were affected. You know, and since then, I mean, you know, I'm sure the readers or the listeners have seen the devastation and the stuff in social media as well.
0: Right.
1: And, you know, what our teams have been going through, they've been working around the clock to repair, to restore, and to bring back power to our customers. So we are almost at the finish line.
0: Brilliant, yeah. I was actually talking to Premier Alan Wynne just before this, and we had an interview, and he was saying that he's in talks with you guys every single morning. So, yeah, things are getting done, and of course, we're very grateful for that. So, Eskom has reported significant progress in connecting the affected communities. What percentage of customers have had their power already restored? You said 95%, is that correct?
1: Yes, so 95% of the network faults. So if I can put it to you this way, we had more than 110 areas across the province affected, and this includes the Boerland area, Garden Route as well. I know we had a lot of issues in the Garden Route, Peckenburg Bay, Niagara Side, Arkville, Nature Valley, and a lot of those areas we restored. And then it's also over the Overstrand, the Cape Metallus area, also the Cape Metropole, not as much affected as the rural areas like the West Coast and the Garden Route, because a lot of our infrastructure in the rural areas, it is on hills and on rocky terrain and on mountaintops and stuff like that.
0: Yeah.
1: So if I should put it to you this way, we've covered or restored power to just over 100 areas across the East Coast.
0: Wow, that's brilliant. And you were just talking about some of the challenges, and your guys are doing an incredible, incredible job. Just tell us a bit about some of the other challenges that your teams are facing in restoring power to after the storm damage.
1: Okay, now cool. So one of the reasons for the delay in some of the in the restoration was that for most part, it was just getting access to the infrastructure. So now you have a fault report. We know where it is, but because of the river crossings, the floods, the flash floods, broken roads, it was just unsafe for our teams to get there. You know, it was inaccessible. Even on cause some of the areas as well where we had major construction work to do, now you have to take heavy equipment, the trucks. It's muddy, you know. So that was the major one. And then some of the other challenge we had was also in the vegetation clearing, because, I mean, with that wind, you must never forget, this was unprecedented. No one prepared for this level 8 weather warning. The winds were, if I should describe it, I would say it was violent, you know, and with that comes the blowing of trees, massive trees, some old big trees that have been standing for years, and now that is laying on our lines, you know. That was a big thing. So before we can actually even do the work, we need to clear those trees, you know, so... Yeah, again, that was a big challenge for us.
0: Very time-consuming. Sure.
1: Yeah, and then I think lastly, in some areas as well, and I know in the Garden Route and in the Overberg as well, we actually had incidents of theft and vandalism. So, yeah, so, you know, the criminals, the powers out, they know the lines are down. It's not live, and that's when they hit. And there's still, like, kilometers of conductor cable. I'm talking about, not talking about like meters, I'm talking about like 5 kilometers of conductor tables. So we had multiple incidents, you know, so, you know, that also pushed the restoration back a little.
0: Yeah, it would. It absolutely would. And so, yeah, just on that, like, understandably, you know, you can imagine people sitting at home, you know, the residents, they are very frustrated because they haven't had their power restored. You know, why is it that certain areas are taking longer to reconnect than others?
1: Okay, so what we did, the strategy that we had in the areas where we really struggled, we couldn't actually get access, and I mentioned some of those challenges. We looked at the low-lying fruits. So remember, I'm talking about over 100 areas that are effective.
0: Right.
1: So we have our teams. We brought in additional teams as well. But where we could restore a town quicker and restore a couple of 100 customers, we would do that and then go back and reassess where we had challenges with the getting access and stuff like that. So for now, we have just have a few more areas. I know it's Malchus, and then in Wittenberg, we also stay still without electricity supply. So there they're doing load rotation, where they're getting electricity for part of the day and then they've been switched off for part of the day as well. But yesterday we were there with the deputy minister for energy and electricity. We were there with the NEC for agriculture as well. And then Eskom leadership was there, and we actually took our farmers as well from the area just to show them the massive operation that we were busy with. We need to replace 12 pylons, high voltage pylons. So these are massive structures
0: that
1: were below to the ground. We actually took them there. But I just want to say that we got amazing support from the Western Cape government. We got amazing support from disaster management. We got amazing support from the farming community as well, who are willing to assist as much as they can. So, I just like maybe just want to also include the that where the customers are getting additional faults or single faults, they must just log it on the Eskom channels.
0: Brilliant. And so how are the timelines being communicated to the residents, and how can they stay informed?
1: So our timelines, we call it ETRs, estimated times of restoration. What we have been doing, so we're communicating this. I know Brenda Wendy mentioned this, so we give daily updates to our stakeholders. But then in the case of media, we also give daily updates as well, or via our social media, via conventional media, radio broadcasts as well. And then we also have what's called Eskom Connected. It's a WhatsApp channel. So when there are changes to the ETRs, we will communicate that and give also regular updates as well.
0: Brilliant.
1: So to the customers out there, the farmers, and just look out for that.
0: And so you know, you touched earlier on cable theft, obviously massive issue that you guys are having to deal with. What measures are being taken to address this?
1: So what we are doing, when it comes to theft and vandalism, and in some cases illegal connections, mostly in the urban areas, we're trying to just educate the community to report these incidents. We are working closely with our stakeholders, law enforcement as well. You know, this is a challenge that we have, because you can imagine there are kilometers and hundreds of kilometers of lines and infrastructure throughout the province, throughout the country, and I can tell you that it is a challenge for all of us. So we want to educate the community. You know, if you know something, if you see something, please report it. And as I mentioned, we're working closely with law enforcement and our stakeholders to curb this problem.
0: Brilliant. So Kyle, what lessons have Eskom learned from this disaster?
1: Okay, so like I mentioned, we've never actually experienced a storm like this. You know, Dr. Ivan Mayer was saying yesterday when we were at the site with the farmers, the last time we experienced a storm like this was in the early 1900s.
0: Wow.
1: It was the last time it's recorded. So So, I mean, we recorded wind speeds, I think it was over 100 kilometers per hour. So what we're looking at is we're actually looking at our structures, and we are redesigning our structures to withstand these conditions. We also need to obviously get the, in our assessments, get the information from the weather service as well, so that we can also plan better on our side. Mm. But I can confirm that the structures that we are placing now, you know, it should, and based on what we experience, we are redesigning, and it will withstand another incident like this. And yeah.
0: Lovely. That's so good to hear. Very reassuring. Lastly, Kyle, residents and businesses that are still awaiting reconnection, what can they realistically expect over the coming days and weeks regarding restoration timelines?
1: Okay, so I think maybe just keep a lookout for the restoration times, because what's happening, I think we brought in additional recovery teams, so we have more resources now to address the problems, especially those customers who have been out since the start of the storm. Mm. So what's happening is, or even though we gave initial ETRs, right? But
0: yes,
1: because we have more resources, you know, and we're in the swing of it, some of those ETRs we can actually bring a little bit early.
0: Lovely.
1: So that is also the message that we gave to the Deputy Minister and the MEC also yesterday, where we have ETRs, there will be cases, and we're pushing to bring them a few days earlier. Mm. And then also maybe just another thing, and I mentioned it before, for the customers that lose electricity, you've been switched on and you lose it again due to secondary faults, so we call it single customer faults, please just log that reference using the available channels, the Alfred chatbot, the Eskom WhatsApp. Get that reference number, and then we will ensure that we come out and restore the power. But for the remaining customers, like I said, it's been a crazy journey.
0: Yes.
1: But we are close to the finish line.
0: Wonderful. Oh, Kyle Cookson, thank you so very, very much for your time this morning and for filling us in. Keep up the great work. Thank you for all your hard work. We appreciate you. We don't know what we would do without Eskom, eh? We wouldn't have lights. We wouldn't have electricity. But thank you so much for your time this morning and for all the information provided.
1: Thank you so much.
0: Wonderful. We'll chat again. Cheers for now.
1: Okay.
0: Ciao.
1: Thanks.

It has come to that time of the day again. The show has flown by today. Super, super busy show. Of course, we had some great interviews speaking to Premier Alan Wynd and Eskom, Carl Cookson as well, keeping us informed. They're doing such incredible work in and around our beautiful region just to, you know, get things working again. We just love to keep you informed as to what's happening out there. And so stay tuned, and please check the social media pages as well if you're needing information. And from me, Lynn Clutie, behind the mic on your Eden FM Rise and Shine breakfast show, I will be back tomorrow morning again. And so I say ciao for now.

In the words of late and former President Dr. Nelson Mandela, education is the most powerful weapon which you can use to change the world. Close quote. The School's Hour with Roger Jacobs, an informative, empowering, and educational show. We pay homage to the parents, current and retired educators and professionals in the field for their role in shaping the future generation. And we also hear honest and sincere stories from learners as an inspiration to their peers. Be sure not to miss School's Hour every Wednesday evening between 7 and 8. For more information and inputs, send it to Roger on 083-449-2047. School's Hour, the power of learning at your doorstep.

Attention employers. The Compensation Fund reminds you that submissions for the 2025 Return of Earnings are open until the 30th of June 2026. Submit online on www.labour.gov.za, then Online Services, then ROE Online, then Employer Registration and ROE Submission. Late submissions will incur a 10% penalty and interest will be charged on overdue accounts after 30 days. Remember, employers must report any changes to business details within 7 days. All current letters of good standing are valid until the 31st of May 2026. For assistance, call 0800 321 322 or 0860 105 350. The Compensation Fund, working for you.

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1: I travel on Route 11 and spoke to commuters. A resident shared how much easier it is to reach the Garden Road Mall without changing buses. It saves time, reduces costs, and make travel easier. 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
0: Abarhanelwa abahlanu abaneminyaka ephakathi kwamashumi amabini nesixhenxe namashumi amathathu nethoba bodala baza kuvela kwinkundla kamantshi wase-Athlone ngolwesine ngamatyala okuphanga eshishini nokuba nempahla ebiweyo. 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
2: Members of the tactical response team, provincial and Samora Machel detectives, started with an investigation and tracing operations in a bid to bring the perpetrators to book. Their efforts paid off on Tuesday morning when the members arrested five suspects between the ages of 27 and 39. Some of the items that were taken during the robbery were also recovered during the operation. The suspects are facing charges for business robbery and the possession of stolen property.
0: Umkomishara mapolisa eMpuma Koloni uVusile Ngcatha usamkele isigwebo sobomi esinikwe ummi waseLesotho oneminyaka engamashumi amathathu nesibini budala ngamatyala okudlwengula. 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

0: 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Hey,
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The time is 10:30. I'm Sebastian Coleridge with your news. Good morning.

Police are investigating, or actually searching, for two missing girls, 11-year-old Meronique van Niekerk and 13-year-old Keisha Letel, last seen leaving home together on Monday morning. That is the 8th of June. Premier Alan Winder has officially opened the Western Cape government's new e-centre in Reenendaal, Knysna, expanding digital access around 7,000 residents. Gauteng police have launched a manhunt for an unknown member of a suspect following a mass shooting at the Jumpers informal settlement in Cleveland, Johannesburg, on Tuesday night. And the KwaZulu-Natal Department of Health is preparing to distribute the HIV prevention drug lenacapavir to 94 clinics across the province. And World Health Organization reported on Tuesday that Ebola outbreak in the Democratic Republic of Congo has reached 500 confirmed cases with 101 deaths recorded. Well, that's your news headlines. Your complete bulletin will be at about 11 o'clock when we give you that full bulletin at 11. For EFM News, I'm Sebastian Coleridge.

0: Our school motto is 90 years old, and we are having lots of fun.
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0: Our MC and DJ for the evening is flamboyant Mr. Paul Emmons. 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

A very good morning. The time is 11 o'clock. I'm Sebastian Coldridge with your news. Good day. Police are searching for two missing girls, 11-year-old Meronique van Niekerk and 13-year-old Keisha Latel, last seen leaving home together on Monday morning, the 8th of June, 2026. Family members fear they may have travelled to Albertina or a nearby river, but their whereabouts remain unknown. Meronique has blue braided hair and was wearing a white shirt and a black top. Keisha has medium-length black hair. Anyone with information is urged to contact Sergeant D.C. Kutsir of the Oudtshoorn FCS unit on 044-203-7500 or 083-270-6947. Premier Alan Windey has officially opened the Western Cape government's new e-centre in Reenendal, in Knysna. Expanding digital access to around 7,000 residents, the facility offers internet, printing, CV support, online job applications and training opportunities. Driven by community advocate Devlin Koopman, the project is the province's 83rd brick and mortar e-centre, with mobile units also serving remote areas. Two young locals have already been appointed as staff. Windy says expanding digital services into rural communities is a vital for jobs, skills and economic participation. Gauteng police have launched a manhunt for an unknown member of suspects following a mass shooting at the Jumpers informal settlement in Cleveland, Johannesburg on Tuesday night. The incident left 12 people dead, several others injured. Emergency services responded to the scene where victims were found with gunshot wounds. Authorities opened investigation into multiple counts of murder and attempted murder. The motive for the attack remains unclear and no arrests have been made. Police are appealing to the public for information that could assist in locating the suspects and advancing the investigation. The KwaZulu-Natal Department of Health is preparing to distribute the HIV prevention drug lenacapavir to 94 clinics across the province. The rollout forms part of efforts to strengthen HIV prevention and expand access to effective healthcare interventions. The drug is a long-term medication that has shown promise in reducing the risk of HIV infection. Health officials say the distribution will improve access to prevention services, particularly for people at high risk of contracting HIV. The department is expected to provide further details on implementation and patient access as participating clinics. The World Health Organization reported on Tuesday that the Ebola outbreak in the department, or actually the Democratic Republic of Congo, has reached 550 confirmed cases with 101 deaths recorded. Health authorities continue to monitor the situation and implement measures aimed at containing the spread of the virus. Ebola is a severe and often fatal disease that can spread through direct contact with infected individuals or contaminated materials. The World Health Organization and its partners are supporting response efforts, including surveillance, treatment, community awareness campaigns, and vaccination initiatives in affected areas. And staying with the news, a quick look at your financial indicators. A short while ago, the rand traded at against the dollar at 16.52. The euro at 19 rand 9 cents. The British pound at 22 rand 13 cents. Gold is selling at $4,206.54 a fine ounce. Brent crude oil is $91.45 a barrel. And Bitcoin is currently trading at $61,531.84. This is the end of your news bulletin. Compiled by the NFM News team. Stay tuned. Your weather report follows shortly. A very good morning and welcome back. A look at your weather report for the West, North and Southern Cape for today, Wednesday. That is the 10th of June 2026. Oudtshoorn, De Rust and Desdorp, minimum of 7 and a max of 21 with partly cloudy weather. George, Mosby, Wilderness, Knysna, Sedgefield, Pretoria, 9 and 19 with partly cloudy weather. Moving along to Albertina, that was in Heidelberg, 7 and a max of 21 across the Hessequa.
And then Colours Double Ladysmith and Zoa, 7 and a max of 19 can be expected, also with partly cloudy weather. Swellendam Dam, 7 and 21 with partly cloudy weather. And then Uniondale, 8 and a max of 18 with partly cloudy weather. 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

0: 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So ja, die Go George prysie gaan op eersdaags na die einde van hierdie maand. 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
0: 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What's the website?
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1: We also have staff members in these e-centers who are there to help the citizens. This is now our 83rd e-center in brick and mortar around the province. I want to recognize Develin Koopman, a community activist who's been agitating to get this e-center built in Renendal, and then of course the officials who all make it happen. Thank you to them. We also try to bring these services through mobile e-centers, and we launched one a while ago, two more coming this year, so that we can take these services to the far-flung corners of our province.
0: Indoda eneminyaka engamashumi amathathu nesibhozo obudala igwetywe iminyaka elishumi entolongweni ngobuqhophololo inkundla enqila seKapa izolo. 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
2: Preliminary investigations revealed that 12 people died as a result of the attack. At least 9 other victims were transported to various medical facilities for treatment of gunshot wounds. It is alleged that more than 10 suspects were dropped off by a white Toyota Quantum near a petrol station in Cleveland. The suspects allegedly entered the informal settlement through both entrances and moved through the area, opening fire on residents and community members at multiple locations before fleeing the scene in the same vehicle.
0: Kwimalikezi ezimali irandi 16 rand 55 cents kwidola yasemelika ibe 19 rand 12 cents kwi-euro. 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
4: 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Hey,
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0: Die Bankroof deur Joe Kleinhans word tegnies versorg deur Marius Vermaak en vervaardig deur Betty Kemp en Marula Media.
1: Nou ja, daar het jy dan daar episode 13 van die bankroof. 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A quick ad break coming up. I hope you enjoyed that one, you know. It is the midday vibe right here on Eden FM. Wednesday afternoon, welcome to the show.
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Ja, nee, beslis. 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Juanita Du Plessis, bring jou hart in jou lewe na die klein Karoo. Interessante enetjie, né? All right, getting ourselves ready for the news coming your way right here on the Midday Connection. I trust and hope that you're going to be having a fantastic Wednesday, all right? 27 minutes past the hour, it is, of 12 o'clock. Feels like I've seen you. Goodness, I've got this one. Maybe in a past life, my man. It's called Wonderful, that's the name of the

0: All right, what a beautiful song it is. It's Cisco, Write You On Your Voice in Paradise. And I must say, I don't know if you didn't, if you never heard that song before. Well, now you definitely know that song, all right? It's a good song. It's called Wonderful, and it's, I don't know if you can remember, or maybe you can relate to that. You know, some people, you know what some people do? They can relate to this, you know, because sometimes you meet someone, or you meet a person, or you got that person. Right, and sometimes you realize, goodness, man, is this for real? So you have to pinch yourself to know that, hey, nah, it's true. You know what I'm talking about? Yeah, exactly. We're getting ourselves ready for the news in Afrikaans, the news headlines coming up. But before we do that, let me indulge you. This Thursday, that is 11th of June, make a difference to help save lives. So join the Indifferent Breakfast team at the Protea King, or actually the Protea Hotel, the King George one, in George, as we support the Western Cape Blood Services a blood drive clinic. Now the blood drive takes place from 11 a.m. in the morning up until 3 p.m. in the George room at the Protea Hotel. That is King George. Now every unit of blood donated can help save the lives, you know, of three people. And right now blood donors are needed more than ever. So if you're between 16 and 75 years old, goodness, weigh at least 50 kilograms, yes, are in good general health, and lead a sexually safe lifestyle, you're encouraged to come along and donate. Now bring your friends, family, colleagues, and the community spirit, and help make a real difference. You know, come and meet the Indifferent Breakfast team, roll up your sleeve, and you know, be someone's hero. So that's this Thursday, 11th of June, from 11 a.m. up until 3 p.m. at the Protea Hotel. That is the King George in George. Donate blood, save lives, and you know what, give hope. Right, there you have it. So that's going to be happening. That is tomorrow, the 11th. So yeah, we encourage you to go make a turn, you know, and go check it out, and do make your presence felt. All right, so we're going to go for a quick ad break, and then right after that, there's not going to be any news headlines though, because I've got two guests right here in studio, and haven't seen them in a very long time, you know. So we're going to be jumping straight into that right after our ad break. So yeah, make it a point that you do move your seats a bit closer, and if you're at work, turn up the volume.
1: 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Have you ever bought something that broke too soon? Been overcharged? Or felt treated unfairly as a customer? It's time to know where you stand. 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From refunds and contracts to lay-bys, warranties, and online shopping safety, we break it down in a simple and practical way. 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

Right, you're on your number one in the Southern Cape, you know. Yes, you know, makes me think of the song of Jazzy D. It's a couple of minutes away from the hour of, you know, 1 o'clock. Your news coming up at one. It's going to be done in Afrikaans, you know. And a big shout out to the team of Turnberry Toll that was right here in studio, you know. A local business right here in the Oudtshoorn region. Beautiful place. Absolutely amazing. Stunning, if I might add to that, you know. And definitely put that on your bucket list, you know, to go check it out, you know. One must be curious, you know. You don't have to go overseas. Just go take a short left, you know. Find out what's happening in your own town. Now, taking us to the news, I've got this one from Jazzy D, where he talks about Lady Love Me, all right? The George Benson classic. Put a bit of Jazzy D flavor to it while we get ourselves ready for the news coming your way.

I must say the lyrics of this song is contagious, you know. The beat is something different, you know. That's what you can expect from the man called DJ Jazzy D. Then I got a message from somebody in George. Yes, go to Sandy. Sandy Taser asked me, Sebas. Ek luister nou na die dames daar wat daar praat en die man jong. Wat 'n plek is daai, broeder? Sandy, it's Turnberry Hotel. You'll find them right in Oudtshoorn, no? Beautiful place, my brother. Beautiful place. And also a big shout out to Sandy, my man. I think you must enjoy every minute of it, you know. Liesel Kaufoot Damas, he says, good afternoon to you, brother. Stuur die hotel's number for me. Ooh, genade, Liesel. If you go into this hotel, I promise you, you're not going to leave. fun times, you know. Fun times. It's Lady Love Me, Close to Mine. Let's get ourselves ready for the news coming up at 1 o'clock. Let's join the NFM News team. That's the Afrikaans team.

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0: Op soek na gehalte kruideniersware teen sakpaspryse. 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

Illegal dumping poses serious threats to our health, finances, and environment. 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

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And for dead animals on the N2, please contact SANRAL on 082-553-4878. Together we can keep George clean and beautiful. Play your part. Say no to illegal dumping.

Michael Jackson was still alive, he'd be dancing with us right now. Michael.

0: You're listening to NFM. The time is 1:30. I'm Sebastian Kildrich with the news headlines. Good day. Family and friends gathered at Vyas Memorial Church to bid farewell to Rowan Stradom, 37 years, who tragically died in Phuket, Thailand, in May after falling from his 7th-floor apartment balcony into a swimming pool. A 35-year-old man has been arrested in connection with a house robbery in Montague Street on the 5th of June 2026, during which a 71-year-old woman was accosted and a gold chain stolen. And police in the Western Cape, supported by brand protectors, conducted a search and seizure operation in Bellville CBD on the 9th of June, targeting shops suspected of selling counterfeit goods. And DA leader Jordan Hill Lewis has announced male candidate Kakuchelo Rasilingwane's election pledges, saying Ekurhuleni has become the center of corruption and gangsterism. And Bafana Bafana have arrived in Mexico ahead of their FIFA World Cup opener against the co-host on the 11th of June 2026. The squad, led by Hugo Bruce, the coach, concluded preparations with a 1-1 draw against Jamaica in their final warm-up matchup. That and your financial indicators all will follow at about 2 o'clock, when you give you that complete bulletin at 2. For NFM News, I'm Sebastian Kildrich.
1: Been through it all.
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1: 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good stuff, good stuff, so if you just joined us, welcome, welcome, welcome, to your voice in paradise, we are trying our utmost, you know, there's a song that I'm looking for, but I seem not to it's kind of weird, I can't get that song, I don't know why, you know, I don't know why, but, you know, I'll try my best to get that, you know, for, you know how people are, people want their song, but I'm trying, man, I'm trying. I'm trying my utmost to get a hold of that song. If I do get it, I'll definitely play it. Well, no doubt about it. No doubt about it. 060-505-2693. That is the magic number right here in studio. If you want to get in touch with us, you can get us on 060-505-2693. And, you know, with that being said, let's join me with the following, you know, so that I could share this with you. Transport costs shouldn't stop you from finding a job, you know. The Western Cape government is helping job seekers in George with 6 free Go George bus rides for job interviews and other work-related travel, you know. Register at gettingyoutowork.westerncape.gov.za. Well, there you have it. You can register at that address that I gave you, you know. So make it a point that you do that, you know, that you get registered and you can use that to your advantage, you know, the Western Cape government working together with Go George with that brilliant initiative. And talking about Go George passengers, here's an important message and a saving trip, you know. Our annual tariff increase will be implemented on Wednesday, the 1st of July. So bundles definitely remain your best buy. So be smart and top up your card with enough trips to save on travel costs. Trips bought before the increase will stay valid. For details about new tariffs, go to www.gogeorge.org.za or visit the Go George Facebook page. You know, yes, you can also do that. You can visit the Go George Facebook page and get all the information right there at your fingertips, you know. Yes. All right. Welcome back. Welcome back. Let's go quickly to GCIS and hear what they have to say. You know, very good afternoon if you just joined us.
3: 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Submit online on www.labour.gov.za, then online services, then ROE online, then employer registration and ROE submission. Late submissions will incur a 10% penalty and interest will be charged on overdue accounts after 30 days. Remember, employers must report any changes to business details within 7 days. All current letters of good standing are valid until the 31st of May 2026. For assistance, call 0800 321 322 or 0860 105 350. The Compensation Fund, working for you.

0: Yeah, no, definitely. What a song right there. It is done by the man. Chris Walker, How to Heal a Broken Heart. And I know for a fact somebody was singing along with this one, you know. Yeah, I know, yeah. Bring out the best in people, this one, right? Anyway, I've got a message that I would love to share with you right before we go for that ad break, you know. Right here on a Wednesday, I normally do that. I share positive thought, you know, and Wednesday is the bridge between what we've already overcome, you know, and what still lies ahead. So, in my opinion, it reminds us of, you know, that persistence that pays off. And that even in the middle of the week, new beginnings are possible, you know. So let's carry gratitude today with the progress we've made. And, you know, courage for the steps still to come, you know. So you got to remember now, every smile, every act of kindness is a spark that bridges the path forward, you know. So today choose to be that spark, you know, yes. And watch how hope multiplies, you know. Yeah, that's my positive thought. With that being said, let's go to a quick ad break and then we will be back right after this.
1: 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The Compensation Fund reminds you that submissions for the 2025 Return of Earnings are open until the 30th of June 2026. 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Late submissions will incur a 10% penalty and interest will be charged on overdue accounts after 30 days. Remember, employers must report any changes to business details within 7 days. All current letters of good standing are valid until the 31st of May 2026. For assistance, call 0800 321 322 or 0860 105 350. The Compensation Fund, working for you.
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5: All the mountains we've climbed, all the battles behind.
0: Through the fire and through the rain and all the battles, you know. Yeah, brilliant stuff. I love that ad. You know, it's hey, goodness, time flies when you're having fun, you know. 060-505-2693. It's 7 minutes away from 2 o'clock. And at about 2 o'clock, we're going to be joined by our friends right here in the Mosselbay studio, you know. Yes, they're going to be taking over the reins between 2 and 3 o'clock. And let's quickly jump to our WhatsApp line and see what's happening. 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Alright, you know there's a song about Puff Johnson, the late Puff Johnson. Goodness, she still got it, you know. The music still lives on in each and every one. From the album Miracle, here's that song.

It is Puff Johnson right here on your voice in paradise with Forever. Goodness, Forevermore. A couple of minutes away from 2 o'clock. Your news coming up at 2, all right? But there's this song. Yeah, I have to play out with this song, man. Yes, always and forever, you know. It's done by Atlantic Star. And that's the signal that says, goodness, man. What an afternoon. Can't wait for tomorrow, you know. It's a couple of minutes away from 2 o'clock. Your news coming up at 2. I'm going to play out with this one.

Baie dankie dansers, dit is hier din, Garmisies, dit sê Sebastian toch net daar vir Rabia en haar prachtige dochter Alicia, dit kom daar van Patrick Arte van Vieren. Baie dankie daar Pat, you know it's that time of the afternoon where we need to say, you know, thank you, it's been fun, it's almost 2 o'clock, it's time for us to join the news team, right here on your number one in the Southern Cape.

You are listening to DNFM. The time is 2 o'clock. I'm Sebastian Coleridge with your news. Good day. Family and friends gathered at the Veyers Memorial Church to bid farewell to Rowan Stradom, 37, who died tragically in Phuket, Thailand, in May after falling from his 7th floor apartment balcony into a swimming pool. Rowan, son of Mayor and Sandra Stradom, had worked as a teacher in Phuket since 2019. His brother Rian expressed gratitude to the South African Embassy, local police and Rowan School for their support. Rowan was cremated in Thailand and the service highlighted his lasting impact as a beloved son, brother and a friend. A 35-year-old man has been arrested in connection with a house robbery in Montague Street on the 5th of June, during which a 71-year-old woman was accosted and a golden chain stolen. Police say the suspect demanded

jewelry before fleeing the scene. He appeared in the Marshall Bay Magistrate Court on the 8th of June with a matter postponed for a bail application. Authorities are appealing to the public to help recover the missing chain. Information can be shared with Warrant Officer Ruan Deploy on 061-159-6146 or Captain Jacqueline Grundling on 082-778-7304. Police in the Western Cape reported, supported by brand protectors, conducted a search and seizure operation in Bellville CBD on the 9th of June, targeting shops suspected of selling counterfeit goods. Officers confiscated branded clothing, running shoes and sneakers valued at an estimated 98 million rand. Authorities say the operation is part of an effort to combat the illicit trade, protect consumers and safeguard legitimate businesses. Investigations continue with suspects questioned, and the seizure is regarded as a significant blow to the counterfeit goods market in the province. DA leader Jordan Hill Lewis has launched mayoral candidate Kakutselo Raselengwane election pledges, saying Ekurhuleni has become the center of corruption and gangsterism. Addressing residents, he accused officials of widespread graft and service failures and pledged that the DA would restore clean governance, jobs and infrastructure. He Lewis contrasted the DA's record in municipalities like Cape Town and Midvale with what he called the ANC's failures, urging residents to register and vote in November for change in Ekurhuleni.

0: It was so great to join the DA's mayoral candidate for Ekurhuleni, Katu Raselengwane, for the launch of her pledges to the voters of Ekurhuleni to get this city working for all. Ekurhuleni should be the engine room of jobs in Gauteng, but corruption has made Ekurhuleni the center of the gangster state. Katu and the DA are offering residents a clear choice. More decline under the same corruption, or clean government that can fix Ekurhuleni, make it safer, and make it work for all.
1: Bafana Bafana have arrived in Mexico ahead of their FIFA World Cup opener against the coast 11th of June. The squad led by coach Hugo Broos concluded preparations with a 1-1 draw against Jamaica in their final warm-up match. Officials say the team is focused and ready to represent South Africa on the global stage. President Cyril Ramaphosa has urged citizens to rally behind the national side, describing them as ambassadors of unity and diversity. And with that being said, let's have a quick look and see what's happening with regards to your financial indicators. A short one. Gold, the rand trade against the US dollar at 16 rand 52. The euro at 19 rand 2 cents. The British pound at 22 rand 13 cents. And gold is selling at $4,206.54 a fine ounce. Brent crude oil is $91.45 a barrel. And Bitcoin is currently trading at $61,531.84. This is the end of your news bulletin compiled by the NFM News team. Stay tuned, your weather report follows shortly. Right, welcome back. Welcome back right there to your Voice in Paradise. A quick look at your weather report for the west, north, and for the southern Cape for tonight and tomorrow, which is the 11th of June 2026. Outzone, Derost, and there's a dome minimum of 11. And a max of 22 can be expected with partly cloudy weather. Moving along to your coastal areas, which is George, Mossel Bay Wilderness, Knysna, Sedgefield and Plettenberg Bay, a minimum of 12 and a max of 19 can be expected. Then moving along to the Albertina that was in Heidelberg, minimum of 10 can be expected and a max of 21 with partly cloudy weather.

Any two can be expected with partly cloudy weather, and then Swellendam 11 and 19 with partly cloudy weather. Uniondale 9 and a max of 20 degrees can be expected. 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You can visit their website for more information at www.saweatherservice.co.za. All right, with that being said, let's get ourselves ready to cross to our colleagues in Mossel Bay.

0: You've been called for great things. Every Sunday between 1 and 2 with Rian James, chosen for greatness. 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
0: Michael Lund en Pieter van der Westhuizen.
2: 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Wat my so verlei? Weet jou ma van jou?
0: DJ Melly Diamonds. 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

0: Our school Morrisdale High is 90 years old, and we are having lots of fun.
1: 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Come and swing the night away with a vibrant R&B and jazz performance of Alicia October.
0: Our MC and DJ for the evening is flamboyant Mr. Paul Emmons. He will bring the best music and fun. 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
1: Preliminary investigations reveal that 12 people died as a result of the attack. At least 9 other victims were transported to various medical facilities for treatment of gunshot wounds. It is alleged that more than 10 suspects were dropped off by a white Toyota Quantum near a petrol station in Cleveland. The suspects allegedly entered the informal settlement through both entrances and moved through the area, opening fire on residents and community members.
2: Good afternoon, humble apologies, Mr. Nazungowa. But yes, he is with the 3 o'clock news.

0: Ibethile insimbi yesithathu phulapho le Eden FM ndingusinazo kulwa nendaba molweni mawethu. 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
1: Preliminary investigations revealed that 12 people died as a result of the attack. At least 9 other victims were transported to various medical facilities for treatment of gunshot wounds. It is alleged that more than 10 suspects were dropped off by a white Toyota Quantum near a petrol station in Cleveland. The suspects allegedly entered the informal settlement through both entrances and moved through the area, opening fire on residents and community members at multiple locations before fleeing the scene in the same vehicle.
0: Imalikezi ezimali irandi 16.55 kwidola yaseMelika ibe yi-19.12 kwi-euro. 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
3: 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Come on and sing it with
4: me. That's
3: 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Hey,
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5: Hartlik goeiemiddag hier in FM. Groete hier uit die hartjie van die Klein Karoo, Oudtshoorn. 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Opgeteken in 2 Korintiërs 3 vers 17. Die Here is die Gees. En waar die Gees van die Here is, daar is vryheid. 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My gebed vanmiddag is dat die Gees van die Here vir ons in hierdie tye wat binne ons leef sal aanraak. Heilige Gees, raak ons aan.

You are listening to NFM. The time is 15:30. I'm Sebastian Goldridge with the news headlines. Good day. Police are searching for two missing girls, 11-year-old Meronique van Niekerk and 13-year-old Keisha Latel, last seen leaving home together on Monday morning, the 8th of June. Premier Alan Windey has officially opened the Western Cape Government's new e-centre in Reenendaal near Knysna, expecting digital access for around 7,000 residents. And a 35-year-old man has been arrested in connection with a house robbery in Montague Street on the 5th of June, during which a 71-year-old woman was accosted of a gold chain stolen. Western Cape MEC of Ability Isaac Seleko travelled on the Go George new route between Tembalethu and the Garnwood Mall on Monday. Route 11, which was recently launched, is the third Go George route serving Tembalethu. And finally, World Health Organization reported on Tuesday that the Ebola outbreak in the Democratic Republic of the Congo has reached 550 confirmed cases, with 101 deaths recorded. Well, that's your news headlines. Your complete bulletin will be at about 4 o'clock when we join the hops for the 4 o'clock bulletin. For NFM News, I'm Sebastian Goldridge, and back to Paula Maas in our Outzone studios.

Thank you, Sebastian Coleridge, for the 3 o'clock news, 3:30 headlines, apologies, and we will be waiting for you at 4, at the top of the hour. Sebastian Coleridge bringing us the mains. This Thursday, 11 June, make a difference and help save lives. 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The blood drive takes place from 11 a.m. until 3 p.m. in the George Room at the Protea Hotel King. That can help save up to 3 lives. And right now, blood donors are needed more than ever. 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Bring your friends, family, colleagues and community spirit and help make a real difference. 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That's this Thursday, 11 of June, from 11 a.m. to 3 p.m. at the Protea Hotel King George in George. Donate blood, save lives, give hope.

Good afternoon to the Hobbs family. It's 4 o'clock. I'm Sebastian Coleridge with your news. Good day. Police are searching for two missing girls, 11-year-old Meronique van Niekerk and 13-year-old Keisha Latel, last seen leaving home together on Monday morning, 8th of June. Family members fear they may have traveled to Albertina or a nearby river, but their whereabouts remain unknown. Meronique has blue braided hair and was wearing a white shirt and a black top. Keisha has a medium-length black hair. Anyone with information is urged to contact Sergeant D.C. Kutsia of the Ochoan FCS unit on 044-203-7500 or 083-270-6947. Premier Alan Winde has officially opened the Western Cape government's new e-centre in Reenendaal near Knysna, expanding digital access for around 7,000 residents. The facility offers internet, printing, CV support, online job applications and training opportunities. Driven by community advocate Devlin Koopman, the project is the province's 83rd brick and mortar e-centre. The mobile units also serving remote areas. Two young locals have already been appointed as staff. Wendy says expanding digital services into rural communities is a vital for job skills and economic participation. A 35-year-old man has been arrested in connection with a house robbery in Montague Street on the 5th of June, during which a 71-year-old woman was accosted and a gold chain stolen. Police say the suspect demanded jewellery before fleeing the scene. He appeared in the Mosselbay Magistrate Court on the 8th of June, with a matter postponed for bail application. Authorities are appealing to the public to help recover the missing chain. Information can be shared with Warrant Officer Rowan Deploy on 061-159-6146 or Captain Jacqueline Grundling on 082-778-7304. Western Cape MEC of Mobility Isaac Seleko has travelled on the Go George new route between Thembalethu and the Garden Route Mall on Monday. Route 11, which was recently launched, is the third Go George route serving Thembalethu. It was introduced following requests from residents and provides a direct link between Thembalethu and the Garden Route Mall. Seleko says this is another example of public transport being shaped by the needs of residents and about helping residents get where they need to go safely. He says the provincial government remains committed to improving public transport services that connect residents to opportunities and make daily travel easier. And finally, the World Health Organization reported on Tuesday that Ebola outbreak in the Democratic Republic of Congo has reached 550 confirmed cases with 101 deaths recorded. Health authorities continue to monitor the situation, implemented measures aiming at containing the spread of the virus. Ebola is a severe and often fatal disease that can spread through direct contact with affected individuals or contaminated materials. The World Health Organization and its partners are supporting response efforts, including surveillance treatments, community awareness campaigns, and vaccination initiatives in affected areas. And with that being said, also a quick look at your financial indicators this evening. All right, you're listening to the live broadcast from our Oudtshoorn studios. A quick look at your financial indicators. A short while ago, the rand traded against the US dollar at 69.26, the euro at 89.89, the British pound at 21.84, gold is selling at $4,468.43 a fine ounce. Brent crude is $93.46 a barrel, and Bitcoin is currently trading at $61,472.32. This is the end of your news bulletin compiled by the NFM News team. Stay tuned, your weather report follows shortly. For NFM News, I'm Sebastian Coleridge.

0: Good evening and welcome back. A quick look at your weather report for the west, north and for the southern Cape for tonight and tomorrow. That is the 11th of June 2026. Out on the rust and days, the minimum of 11 and a max of 22 with partly cloudy weather. George Massabi Wilderness Neisner, Cecil and Plettenberg Bay 12 and 19 with partly cloudy weather. Albertina River then Heidelberg 10 and 21 with partly cloudy weather, and then Cullersdorp, Ladysmith and Zoa 11 and 22 with partly cloudy weather. Swellendam Dam 11 and a max of 19 with partly cloudy weather. Then Uniondale 9 and a max of 20 degrees can be expected with partly cloudy weather. 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You can visit their website for more information at www.saweatherservice.co.za. For Enfm News, I'm Sebastian Coldridge, and the weather is brought to you at the Weather Office in Cape Town. All right, back to the hops right here in our Outzoon studios.
1: Yes,
0: back to you, brother.
1: Thank you. Sebastian Coritz with your 4 o'clock news, weather and financial indicators. Thank you very much, Sebas. You must take good care. Send my regards to your loved ones, please. Sebastian, Bassi. Goedemiddag, Patrick Aarde van Vieren. 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

0: York, Mosselbury and Oudtshoorn. 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The CSPR MOB, Civil Service Retail Pension Movement Center, al elke eerste en derde week van die maand by Duitskerk in Oudtshoorn wees om registraties te doen, op om daar te zien. 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
0: 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The Myrtle Tree NPO, a shade for single moms, as a 24-hour crisis pregnancy support line. Finding out you're pregnant and can't be very stressful. Dealing with the disappointment and worries can make it difficult to know what to do. You may feel under pressure to have an abortion or suicide may look like the best solution. The Myrtle Tree NPO have a 24-hour support line available from anywhere in South Africa. We are to deal with the disappointment, advise you on the way forward, and guide you in sharing the news with your family and friends. 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WhatsApp the word pregnant to 084-773-6030. WhatsApp the word pregnant 084-773-6030.
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Touch me now. The time exactly 4:30. Yes, my colleagues in Nazo Gua with your 4:30 news headlines in Isi Kosa. 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

Alright, Eden FM, I would like you to remember the following name. Letabu Sekwobela. Sekwobela, yeah. Hopefully I'm pronouncing that correctly. But you need to remember her name. Please, please, please remember her name.

Let me tell you one thing about this beautiful young girl, Letabo. She's currently in Colombia, and she's about to represent South Africa at the prestigious Mini World International 2026 pageant. Now this is an incredible achievement, and we are immensely proud of the dedication, confidence and excellence of this beautiful young lady, Letabo. Is all the way from Oudtshoorn. Super proud. Go and do your thing, because you are on fire.

The time exactly 25 minutes before the hour of 5, and here's a bit of Winter. It goes by the name of Winter, and the name of the song is First Move. It is the Bossa Soul Mix 2026. And you were at the afternoon drive. Check that tune, man. Check that move. Oh, this is so vibey with me, Paul Amas. Meer Blomas Gras. Come on, Eden FM. You gotta feel this. Die gat

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Our annual tariff increase will be implemented on Wednesday, the 1st of July. 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

0: Yes, indeed, it is Coldplay with A Sky Full of Stars, taking us to the 5 o'clock news, weather and financial indicators. So now, Gulwa, she is more than ready. She is oorgehaal. 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
1: 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Mooi play, God seën, bye.
0: Okay, bye bye, dankie. We're moving over to Sanazu Gulwa. Yes, he is with the 5 o'clock news weather and financial indicators in Isikosa, and the Hops will be right back after the news.

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1: I travel on Route 11 and spoke to commuters. 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It saves time, reduces costs, and makes travel easier. 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It was encouraging to hear this firsthand.
0: Inkulumbusi yaseNtshona Koloni uAlan Winde uvule iziko elitsha likarhulumente iRenendal ngaseNaisna namhlanje. 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
2: We also have staff members in these e-centers who are there to help the citizens. This is now our 83rd e-center in brick and mortar around the province. I want to recognize Develine Koopman, a community activist who's been agitating to get this e-center built in Renendal, and then of course the officials who all make it happen. Thank you to them. We also try to bring these services through mobile e-centers, and we launched one a while ago, two more coming this year, so that we can take these services to the far-flung corners of our province.
0: Umkomishinari amapolisa eMpuma Koloni uVuyisile Ncatha usamkele isigwebo sobomi esinikwe ummi waseLesotho oneminyaka engama-32 budala ngamatyala amathandathu okudlwengula. 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

0: Thank you, Sanazo Gubal, for the 5 o'clock news, weather, and the financial indicators. Sanazo, you must take good care. Have a lucky evening, and by the grace of God, Sanazo will be back tomorrow. 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
0: 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This Thursday, 11th of June, make a difference and help save lives. 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The blood drive takes place from 11 a.m. until 3 p.m. in the George Room at the Protea Hotel King George. 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And right now, blood donors are needed more than ever. 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Give hope. Net na die sessie het nies is het tyd vir This is Kickback saam met Daryl Damons en dan vanaf 7 tot en met 8 skole uur met jou gasheer Brother Jacobs. 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

Oh, tayo ng Kivang Coldplay ng Sulay Ka Afakane. A sky full of stars. Bye bye, nice. Net na refoko na sa kimasik, dan praat ek oor veiligheidswenke om op acht te slaan.

0: met pastoor Ruben Kersby. Sondag om 11 voormiddag en de Midday Connection met Sebastian. 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Jou stem in die paradijs.
1: 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All current letters of good standing are valid until the 31st of May 2026. 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

0: Katrina, daar in Volmoed, wat sê jy vanaand vir my? 22 minute oor 5.
1: Ever you're in my arms again. 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

0: ever. 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Thanks, Hola, whoops. It's Dickens's outtake.
1: They mark whoop.
0: Thank you, Beverly.
1: They mark whoop for Nandi. So, Bev, this is the real thing. Ah, hier in FM, dis is jou boykie Paula Hopskedops. Afton drive goed, lekker jy, lekker ons, jy gaat toe!

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2: Dit is presies 26 minute voor 6. We would like to wish Mr. Vaughan Miller a happy birthday. Sy prachtige vrou Belinda Miller skryf daar op haar persoonlike Facebook blad. Sy sê, happy, happy birthday to the main man of our family. Enjoy your day. Love you. Happy birthday, Mr. Vaughan. 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

0: Okay, dokie, kom ek bring die nuutste toevoeging tot die speellys van die Afternoon Drive. Kom ek bring dit na vore hier op 25 voor 6. I just love this song. Oh, people of the Garden Route. You gotta love this with me. Touch me softly. Hier op jou nummer 1 draadloos. Oh, you're gonna love it, you're gonna like it. 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
0: Loading beats. It's coming, you don't know, it's coming. Touch me softly.

En ons is nou by daai tyd van die middag, is amper tyd vir nostalgie, but, you know mos, nie wie, DJ Mareko, Eden FM, keep the hope, don't let go.

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1: 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Come and swing the night away with a vibrant R&B and jazz performance of Alicia October.
0: Our MC and DJ for the evening is flamboyant Mr. Paul Emmons. 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

Good evening, listeners. This is Daryl Dolmans, your host, and I'm back with Kickback. Let's go to old school. I never knew love like this before.

And then there came two young guys from Britain, and they called themselves, the one's name was George Michael, and the other one was Andrew Ridgeley, and they called themselves Wham!

You know, I've been through so many changes in my life, girl. Oh, I've been up real high where I thought I didn't need anybody. And then again, I've been down real low where there was no one in my life that needed me. Oh, and I found that material things I thought had so much value. Oh, girl, didn't really have any value at all. That I was a lonely man. A man with no direction, with no purpose. With no one to love and no one to love me for me.

I also would like to give a shout out to my two cousins, Hamir and Calpurnia Devons, who lost their mother on Saturday morning at 6 o'clock. Sunday morning at 6 o'clock. I'm going to play out with How About Us by Champagne. And after kickback, you must tune in to the program of Roger Jacobs. It's a very interesting program, including interviews with Michaela Masoma, previously a learner at Park Dean Secondary, Denise Klein, who is born without an arm and yet became Miss George High School in a modeling competition. Miss Belinda Miller, we also would like to wish your husband, Mr. Vaughan, a happy birthday. Let's listen to Champagne.

0: Krabbelingen, hadden dat die aarde. 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
1: Oulike gebed, nee? 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It's school's hour with Roger. And we talk about schools and education. 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And that's just fantastic to know that. 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On School's Hour tonight, ex-Park Dean Secondary School learner Mikaela Masoma, and then Michelle Vivias of Otoniqua High School. She's grade 12. 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I promised him that I would find out. So I'm going to talk to 2 traditional healers about how one can become a traditional healer. So we've got a full lineup, starting off with my interview with Mikaela. 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
1: 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Wat doen jy nou?
2: Ek is nou by Dotshow.co.za, ons is een insurance company.
1: Ja.
2: 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Sy was Marcia.
1: Wie is sy?
2: Marcia Morris.
1: Ja, juffrou Morris, het jy geweet, sy is nou daar ver by Acacia Primaire School in Lingsburg.
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1: Sy is getroud.
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1: Dis reg, en ek weet jou English is excellent.
2: Yes.
1: But tell me, what can you remember about school? Obviously, juffrou Marcia Morris was a very passionate teacher that really cared. About the children. But what else can you remember about the school?
2: I remember a lot. They like gave us a lot of opportunities at Park Dean. There was a program that we did that was about bullying, and that really touched me like a lot, because since Park Dean is actually in Park Dean, it's in a very like Afrikaans neighborhood. Like, you know, there's a lot of gangsterism going on, and that like kept us away from everything that was happening in the neighborhood. And I feel like that shaped me as a person into being the person that I am today. That really helped me like a lot. Park Dean, like, it really stands out for me, and it helped me like a lot. And it's also helping me in my career, because I remember where I came from. I remember what they taught me at Park Dean, and it's really shaping me into being a responsible person. It's really shaping me into setting goals for myself. It helped me like a lot.
1: Mikaela, is there other teachers that you can remember there?
2: Yes, there's multiple teachers. Mr. Adolph, I remember him. He was like my English teacher. And yeah, when I struggled with a lot of stuff, like words and stuff, I would ask him, what's the meaning of this word? I always wanted to learn something.
1: What was your home language?
2: Afrikaans.
3: Afrikaans,
2: yes. Okay. Yes, I wanted to know like a lot. If I didn't understand something, I would go back to him and I'd be like, sir, what is the meaning of this? What is the meaning of that word? And he like never got tired of me. He always was in the mood to like help me. And he liked it when I asked questions because I wanted to learn. And he saw the passion in me. And that's because of him also.
3: That's a teacher's dream. You were a teacher's dream.
2: Yes, yes.
3: Yeah. Thank you. So you're from Adolf, you're from Mercer.
2: Yeah. So yeah, I feel like they.
3: And your principal was Mr. Lowe.
2: He was Mr. Peterson by that.
3: Oh, yeah. Mr. Derek Peterson.
2: Yes. Yeah. Oh, he changed that school. He was amazing. He was very strict, but I feel, and he was very strict, and he disciplined us a lot. And I feel like he wasn't too hard on us because he set structure, discipline is structure, and it's also because of him where we are today. Because he. Like did this whole program of preventing gangsterism inside the school, and there was also like gangsterism as well at the school on Fridays, every Friday, and he made sure that there was police people that was waiting outside the gate so that we can go home safe to prevent gangsterism from happening.
3: Sure.
2: He was really
3: And where
2: amazing.
3: did you stay in Parkden?
2: No, I stayed in Tembalito.
3: Okay, so then you had to walk around.
2: Yes.
3: You know what you're talking about, Tembalito. I remember, you know, I worked as a psychologist also there, the school psychologist. Yeah. But the one thing I can remember is that day when they stabbed a boy from Parkden.
2: Yeah.
3: I think he's from Tembalito. In fact, it was a long time ago. And the sadness, you know, and you know, we had to assist with support. Was that before your time?
2: No. No, that was in my time because I also remember that. That was the time when there was like a lot of gangsterism in the schools.
3: Yeah.
2: Multiple children were stabbing one person.
3: Yeah.
2: I remember. So that's what Mr. Peterson was preventing. And that helped us a lot.
3: Mm.
2: Yeah, so it was really, really amazing. He was amazing. All of them were amazing.
3: Yeah, I know the gates were locked in and that type of preventative measures were taken.
2: Yeah.
3: Did you do sports or any other activities at school?
2: I didn't do sports because I was like a type of a motivational speaker when we were having assemblies at school. Like I was speaking about bullying and all of those stuff. I was like a type of motivational speaker.
3: What can you say to listeners and to learners listening to us now about bullying?
2: Bullying is not the option. Bullying is not the option. We need to be always kind towards our fellow mates or our people because you never know what one person is going through. Mm. You understand? You need to always be kind and you must always apply emotional intelligence. Mm. Whatever is happening at home, leave it at home. Don't take it to school and bully other children. If you're being bullied at home, speak to one of the teachers at school. I know a lot of kids who bullies other children. They're going through a lot at home. So I'm telling them today, if whatever is happening at home, speak to a teacher, speak to a classmate, speak to an older person who will be able to help you. Or whatever is happening at home, leave it at home. Don't go to school and take whatever is happening at home to take it out on the other kids at school. It's not right. So whatever is happening, apply emotional intelligence. It's called EQ. Whatever is happening at home or whatever is happening at school, leave it there or speak to someone who would be able to understand or who would be able to mitigate the situation.
3: Well, I'm so impressed with you, I mean, to think you come from an Afrikaans school and you can speak to me like this.
2: Yeah.
3: Motivate the matrix of this year before we say goodbye.
2: Yeah. Guys, do your best. Dominate in everything that you're doing. Dominate and just do your best. Never ever let other people or other children break you down. You are doing your best and you are climbing that leather. We know that leather has thorns, that leather has knives, that leather has grenades, that leather has bad influences. Close your ears. Even if you fall down 9 times now, stand up the 10th time, dust yourself up and stand up and do your best.
3: Thank you very much, Sumaya. I wish you all of the best here by Toshua.
2: Thank you so much.

In the words of late and former President Dr. Nelson Mandela, education is the most powerful weapon which you can use to change the world. 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The School's Hour with Roger Jacobs, an informative, empowering, and educational show. 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For more information and inputs, send it to Roger on 083-449-2047. School's Hour, the power of learning at your doorstep.

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Good evening, ladies and gentlemen. Goeienaand, dames en here in die Eden District. It is very cold. The storm has arrived. And I hope everybody is sitting around the radio excited about our Wednesday evenings, 8 to 9, where we speak on Heartlines, Fathers Matter. This is a time where we talk to fathers and mothers about fathers being active, positive and present in the lives of their children. So vanaand weer eens ons is by mekaar om hierdie belangrike tema te bespreek oor hoe vader teenwoordig in die kind se lewe sal moet wees. And so this evening we are so grateful to present Lebo Singh all the way from Northwest, and she'll be talking on the different topic this evening. So please tune in, get your pen and paper, take notes as we discuss Heartlines, Fathers Matter. Before we proceed, let us first bow our heads in worship as we ask God to be with us this evening. Here Jesus, baie dankie vir die voorreg wat ons het om net oor te het om te luister wat u vir ons sê. Here, baie dankie vir Heartlines, Fathers Matter wat elke week afgekondig word, Here, so dat ons in die lewens van ons kinders effektiewe, teenwoordige papas kan hê. Heer, ek vra in die tyd, Heere, dat u ons sal bewaar en spesiaal elke ouer, elke papa, Heere, teenwoordig. Spreek met ons vanaand, Heere, en help ons, soos ons probeer om die beste te wees vir ons kinders. So Lord, we just thank you, we worship you, and we present to you all our offerings this evening as we give our lives, ourselves to you for your work. And so Lord, we pray this evening, bless us for Christ's sake. Amen.

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1: Greetings, Eden FM listeners. Thank you so much, Reverend Debbie Bruce and the team. We are here at Heartlines, a session of Father's Matter. I am Dibuseng Tshabalala, based in Klerksdorp in the Northwest, and grateful today to have this opportunity to share the 9 key messages with you. Now, today's topic is the 9 key messages of Father's Matter. Remember, at Father's Matter, we encourage the positive, active presence of fathers in their children's life. And now these 9 key messages, they actually show you exactly what we are about and what we stand for. The very first key message is early bonding matters. Research shows that it's important for fathers to connect and bond with their baby right from the beginning, because the first 3 years are especially important for dads to connect with their babies, to build confidence, trust, and well-being. It's so critical. Not just at that moment of birth, actually. It starts from the time that the family knows that we are expecting a baby that's coming. The moment of conception and that journey of the woman being pregnant. You know, the support and the love that the partner gives to the expectant mother is so important. You know, and the child already feels loved and embraced even before they are born. And when they are born, that's where they real journey starts now, that the father's voice is clearly and audible to the child, and now the father can touch and cuddle the child and be present and be fully present. And we are saying that it's so critical for fathers to really engage and be there at the very, very early moments of a child. So early bonding does matter because it builds the child's confidence, trust, and well-being at the very early stages of a child's life. The second one is that childcare is a shared job. Really, really, really, childcare is a shared job. I normally say, since it takes two to tango, it does take two to care for a child. In our languages, we've got Sesotho, Tswana, where we say that ngwana ke sejo wa tlhakanelwa. You know, and it illustrates how childcare is a shared job. Or maybe in English, saying that it takes a village to raise a child. So it's so important that from the very early stages that the both parents, the mother and the father, can play a big role in sharing the responsibilities of taking care of the child. Because often we've grown with that mentality that was saying caring for children and housework is for women. And that is so out of touch with reality, because in essence a lot of mothers, after they've just given birth, they're so fragile and need a lot of support. And now who better to play that role than the father, the very person who's close to her heart and the very person who has helped bring this beautiful child, a baby, in the world. So I'm saying that it's so important to understand that childcare is a shared job, because both moms and dads can actually learn the skills of looking after babies. Father can learn how to feed that tiny baby. A father can learn how to hold that tiny baby in his arms, because that is so beautiful when fathers does that. And also helping out with changing nappies. These are all skills that we all learn. It's not like only women are custom made to do those skills, but all of us can actually learn how to take care of children, and fathers can definitely learn, and it will be so wonderful because this adds on to your child's well-being and also builds a child's connection to the father, you know. Then the third one is children deserve love, care, and protection. Children without supportive fathers or who have fathers who treat them badly are more at risk of being perpetrators or victims of violence. Absent fathers don't cause violent behavior in children. However, positive and involved fathers or father figures can protect them. This is so important to know that as much as the absence of fathers, we know that it's one of the things that is really causing a lot of challenges in our society, because we see that a lot of children who did not receive the love and care of their fathers, others, they end up being vulnerable to getting into criminality, to getting into spaces that are just not

0: a higher risk for children who don't have father figures who are nurturing them and supporting them. And also, we acknowledge that even if there are fathers who are present but not playing an active role, that also at times can be another thing that causes children, that even if the father is there but not being actively involved, as we share in this program, then that also causes some harm to children. But we are saying that fathers who are present, fathers who are positive, and fathers who are active in their children's life can actually be the one who protect them from becoming perpetrators, from becoming getting into criminality, or for dropping out of school. So fathers are protectors, and we want to make sure that fathers are there to provide love, care, and protection to the children. And the fourth one is good communication between parents matters. This is very, very critical, because children who see their parents fighting and arguing all the time, they really suffer, you know, just like we shared just now. Because when we're touching on the children deserving love, care, and protection, we're also touching on the fact that if parents are not in good terms, it affects the children so much. And at times, children who are always at the end of receiving this negative energy from their parents, it affects them, and it actually hampers their well-being and their confidence in life, because these things, when they happen, they dent on the positive structure of what the family should be like. So parents should find ways to communicate better for the sake of their children, and not put children in the middle of their difficult relationship. And that's why, even if parents have separated or have gone their separate ways, they still need to maintain a good communicating relationship to make sure that they co-parent well, and make sure that the children don't suffer because of their differences and difficulties. So it's very, very important to nurture children and make sure that they are taken good care of, and that their communication between the parents is a good communication, so our children can be well. Now, I just gave you the first four key messages of Fathers Matter. One, I said early bonding matters. And the second one, I said childcare is a shared job. Third one, children deserve love, care, and protection. And the fourth one being good communication between parents matters a lot. Let's take a break. See you in a short while.
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1: They seem to get you down.
0: And all your friends and loved ones.
1: And all your friends and loved ones.
0: They're nowhere to be found.
1: Are nowhere to be found.
0: Remember, remember, remember, there is a friend.
1: Remember, there's a friend.
0: Oh, I love him, I love him.
1: Who will wipe your tears away?
0: I know he will.
1: And if your heart is broken,
0: this is all you have to do.

0: Welcome back, dear listeners. If you just joined us, we are talking about the 9 key messages of Fathers Matter. We just shared 4 that have passed, and now I'm starting with the 5th one. The 5th one says, children need more than money from their dads. A dad's responsibility is more than providing money. Money is important, and parents need to provide financially for their children. But a dad's job is not only to pay bills. A father's presence, love, and guidance are just as important for a child's well-being. This is so important, especially at times with relationships that the parents have separated, and the other one maybe is probably assisting with maintenance, maybe from a distance or from another relationship. It's so important to also, as much as the father is providing maintenance, he also needs to make time to come and spend quality time with the children and to be able to know about the children's well-being. So this is very, very important. That is why in one of the key messages we talked about good communication between parents, it matters a lot. And we need to know that children need more than money from their fathers. They need their love, they need their time to spend time with them, and they need their advice and guidance as fathers. They need to hear a father's voice. And then the 6th one that we go to now is, father figures can make a difference. When you say father figures, we are saying that we understand that some fathers are not present in their children's life because of many reasons. There are fathers who have passed on, and there are fathers who are not living with their children, maybe distance because of work at times, and others, they are not there at all because they were estranged from the relationship with the mother long time ago. So we are saying that in the society, there are father figures all around us. There are father figures who are uncles, who are grandfathers, who are pastors, who are sports coaches, who are church leaders in churches, who can be able to play a role in the lives of children. So we are saying, as long as the father figure, there is a father figure, that father figure can make a difference. Even if it's not that child's biological father, but a father figure who is present in the life of any child, and also present in a positive and an active way, that will really make a big difference. Social fathers, we call them social fathers or father figures, can provide much needed care, guidance, and support to a child whose father is absent. And let's go now to the 7th one. The 7th one says, everyone wins when dads are present. Everyone wins when dads are present. What do we mean by that? Positive and present dads are good for everyone. When fathers play their role, which is a very important role, and which is a big role in a child's development and emotional and social well-being, it's not easy when you live or work far away from your children, but dads should find ways to stay connected and involved in their children's life. So we are saying that positive and present dads are good for everyone. When you say for everyone, it means when a father is present positively, we all win. The father wins because he is playing his God-given role in the life of his child by being the provider, the protector, and the nurturer of his child. The mother wins when the father is present, because when a father is supportive and is there together with the mother of the children, raising the child, making sure the child's needs are met, the mother also wins and is happy in her heart because he's not carrying the burden alone. We all know the plight and the challenges of single moms who are raising children by themselves. And hey, big ups to all the moms. The moms who've done such a wonderful job raising children alone. But it does not take away that it has been a challenging journey. But when fathers are present, even the moms, they win because they have a partner who is assisting them in their journey. As a mom myself, I have a father who is present and active in the lives of the children and who's even helping out with homework, you know? And it's so wonderful because it gives me a relief in part of the whole scope of taking care of the family. Because we are known as moms to be doing all of the work. We know we cook, we clean, we do this, and you're also helping children with the homeworks. But for me, it has become a relief that my husband now is helping with the homeworks of the children. And now I win because I get to have some time for myself, and he's also getting time to bond with his children while he's helping them out with homework. So everybody wins when dads are present. And then the next one is play is powerful. You know, when you say play is powerful, we need to understand that playing isn't just fun, but play is very powerful because it's one of the main ways that children learn. It's also a great way to bond with children when you play. Dads should actively play games with their children. Spending time together matters and builds confidence and skills in children. I don't think we can actually overemphasize the importance of fathers bonding with their children, you know? And we know that a lot of fathers come from a background that when they were young, they were not playing with their fathers because it was like, now a father is somebody who must be respected, and when he comes back from work, all the children must disappear so that the father can rest. But you know, in this day and age, we need fathers who are really present for their children, who can play soccer with their children, who can go fishing, who can actually, you know, just have those games, whether it's Monopoly, whatever game that you can have, but just have a way of an informal way of engaging with your children. You know, there are children who are saying, the only time I speak to my dad is when he's been told that I did something wrong, and now the only moment he speaks to me is because he's going to scold me. No, fathers. That is not the only moment. Yes, it's very important to be able to discipline and to correct your children, but also not there's a time that you need to have just to play games with them, just to interact with them and find out what their dreams are, what their goals are, and do it in a playful way, in a fun way, that the children are not scared. Hey, father, what is the father now? Say, just have that chilled conversation. So play is really, really powerful because it does make the child bond much easier with the father. And then the last one, communities can step up. What do we mean by communities can step up? We are saying that absent fathers are a concern for us all. All our communities and in all our societies, we find that it does not matter what society you go to. Here in the Northwest, in the Western Cape, in the Free State, in Mpumalanga, in KZN, no matter where we are, all around the world, we find that all the communities are struggling with the issue of absent fathers. So we are saying communities actually can step up. Communities can offer support to children who don't have a positive father or father figure in their lives. Through youth groups, sports lab, church groups, cultural organizations can provide help and safe space for children. So we are saying, as you hear this message of Fathers Matter, you've been listening all this while as the Heartlines team has been sharing all over the months. Take this message seriously and start opening this conversation in your community, in your church, in your organization, wherever you are. We can step up and say, let's start a conversation in this matter and let's find ways of making sure that we are there for our children and make sure that we build strong children in our society. I think that is so critical. Thank you so much. These are the 9 key messages. Let's take a break. We'll be back to wrap up.
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0: Welcome back, dear Eden FM listeners. I'm Dibuseng Chabalala. If you just joined us, Today we are talking about the 9 key messages of Fathers Matter. Just to wrap them up for you, if you just joined us, we said the very first one, early bonding matters. Child care is a shared job. Good communication between parents matters. Children deserve love, care, and protection. And that father figures can make a difference. Play is powerful. Children need more than money from their dads. Everyone wins when dads are present. And communities can step up. Those are 9 Father's Matter key messages. As we wrap up, I'd like to challenge you to say to you, as you are stepping up as a community, feel free to watch our films on our website. They take just about 30 minutes. You can watch them with family, you can watch them with friends, you can also watch them with the church group or a men's forum, whatever space that you're able to watch them and actually open this conversation and engage. Or invite our team with Reverend Debbie Bruce to come and host them to run their session for you of the movie or film viewing, or just sharing these 9 key messages with you, or doing a workshop with you on Father's Matter. So this is very, very important. 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That's where you can be able to watch our films. Also on YouTube, you can be able to catch them. Also, I'd like to introduce you to our Father's Matter Coach. Now, Father's Matter Coach is an amazing, amazing tool that helps you in your journey as a parent. Father's Matter Coach, it's a WhatsApp number that you save in your phone, and then you start interacting with it. When you have questions, you can ask questions and you can get advice and guidance and tips that you can actually use in whatever a situation that you need a help with. You know, issues like when your child is being bullied, how to approach that matter and what to do, maybe the addiction of a child on social media, and maybe also how to help them to be able to care of all the challenges that come with social media. Also other issues, how to help your child read well, how to help your child be focused on their studies. Any question that you might have, you'll be able to ask it on Father's Matter Coach. Let me give you that number, and please do save it on your phone, and then it can be very handy to help you in your tips and in your journey as a parent. The Father's Matter Coach, that's how you save it, Father's Matter Coach. The number is 060-058-2107. 060-058-2107. That's the Father's Matter Coach. It's a parenting coach that helps you in your journey as a parent, that you can learn from each other. You can share your views at times. It will ask you some few questions, or send you some positive, encouraging message in your journey as a parent. But I assure you, it's a wonderful, wonderful tool that will help you in your journey as a parent. Dear Eden FM listeners, I'm so grateful for your time today, for tuning in and for listening. May God bless you. May God protect you. May God be with you. And in this perilous weather, that side, we are trusting God and saying God will pull you through. God will stand with you, and this too shall pass. May God bless you. And in your journey as a parent and as a father, please be encouraged and know that God trusts you as a father, that you'll make a big difference in your children's life, and that God knows that your children need you so much. Be a blessing to your children. Be a blessing to your community. Thank you so much, Tim. Thank you so much, Reverend Debbie Bruce. Thank you so much. God bless you.

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1: And so once again, we've come to the end of another Wednesday evening, another session of Heartlines Fathers Matter that we have concluded. 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Please join us as we present the workshop on fathers' wounds. Many fathers are wounded, many children, many parents, many people are wounded because of the past. And this Saturday from 9 till 12, we'll be doing the session on father wounds at Family Transformation Center, 67 Mead Street. 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So this is the end of our Wednesday evening Heartlines Fathers Matter. Thank you for listening, and God bless you.

You know, I've been through so many changes in my life, girl. Oh, I've been up real high where I thought I didn't need anybody. And then again, I've been down real low where there was no one in my life that needed me. I found that material things I thought had so much value. Oh, girl, didn't really have any value at all. That I was a lonely man, a man with no direction, with no purpose, with no one to love and no one to love me for me.

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0: In our darkest hour, in my deepest despair, will you still care? Will you be there? In my trials and my tribulations, through our doubts and frustrations, in my violence, in my turbulence, through my fear and my confessions, in my anguish and my pain, through my joy and my sorrow, in the promise of another tomorrow, I'll never let you part, for you're always in my heart.
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nothing. All this stuff been warmed over and redone, and it's all right. I'm glad they're getting it. I've been in this business for a long, long time, and even I didn't know where the music was going for a while. And I was saying, when are they gonna find that magic? When is the music gonna get back to simple and basic? Cause I wanna go back to a time when the music touched your heart and your soul and your mind and your body. I wanna go back to a time when there were blue lights in the basement. Y'all know what I'm talking about. I wanna go back to a time when slow dancing was still in style. And when you got out on the dance floor, you touched your partner. You didn't have to look for him. No.

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I want to go back to a time when the music was wonderful. It was a part of my life. Sent me to the prom with my crimson skirt on. Even if I did drive myself. I want to go back. I want to find those people that made that kind of music, you know. And I just want to tell them thank you. Thank you for giving us romance and mystery. I want to find Nat King Cole and Billy Eckstein and Marvin Gaye and Stevie Wonder and the Four Tops and the Temptations and the Pimps and Smokers. I want to find them, and I just want to walk up to them and say, you did it. You found that magic. I just want to, I want to touch old Teddy Pendergrass. And I want to tell him, thank you for saying, for all the things

0: 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No, no, don't give up. It's the universal language that touches everybody. Love is the one thing the world has in common. No matter who you are or where you live, the questions and answers are the same.
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You know, so much time has passed since you and I have been together. So much time till I don't know quite how to start. All I know is that from that day until this, you remain on my mind and in my heart. You know, it was never really clear just what went wrong. I guess that's why I had to write this song. If I knew then what I know now, I would have never let you go.

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pardon me. Could I have a word with you a few minutes? Here, sit down, get comfortable. Yeah. How long have we known each other? About 10 months? Yeah, I think it's, yeah. You and John are real tight, aren't you? Yeah. Oh, is that an engagement ring? Oh, congratulations. Oh, he slipped it on your finger last night, huh? He's the luckiest man in the world, you know? He should be real proud to have someone like you. Oh, yeah, what I wanted to talk to you about is... Well, there's something that's been bugging me for about 5 months. And I've been carrying it around with me. And it's getting heavier and heavier every day. And, you know, it's almost to the boiling point. I have to get it off my chest. Yeah. I'm not trying to be fresh or anything, because I know you're John's girl, but I just have to tell you this. You see, I have a great deal of respect for you. I'm not being, you know, not going to let feel on you. But, dear, you see, I'm gonna take you back to my childhood in a way. See, we had quite a big family. We weren't, you know, very rich. Sometimes we lived from day to day. But one thing we did do, we went to church every Sunday. You know, Mama took us to church. And I was in the choir too. Yeah, I sang a little bit then. Sunday school. And she taught us the golden rule, 10 commandments. And she said, son, do unto others as you would have them to do unto you. She said, don't steal, don't rob. You know, all the things that good parents try to instill in their children. Well, you know, I did a few little things, like shoot hook. I guess every kid is shoot hooky, you know, once. And she said, stay out of trouble. You know, when I was a teenager, I didn't, you know, break in or burglarize or rob anybody, you know. I tried to work for what I got, you know. Tried to be honest. You know, didn't commit no crimes or nothing. But, you know, I had to wait until I reached manhood to commit a crime. According to the court of love, if there is such a court. But, you know, sometimes you're forced into things like this. See, sometimes Cupid can shoot his arrow so fast you can't get out of the way. You know, and you can fall. And the more you, something is like being in quicksand too, the more you wiggle, the deeper you sink. I don't take up too much of your time. You see, I'm not very good with words, and I had to tell you all of that, you know, to really say what I got to say. See, there's a lot of talk going around town. And I'm on the make for John's girl. You know, Ike is on the make for John's girl. But, you know, I don't mean to do anybody wrong, because I don't want nobody to bother anything that belonged to me. But, you see, I've never seen anybody like you. I've never known anybody like you. And there's some things you just can't help. You know, at night I toss and turn. I try to keep it out of my mind. But, you see, I find myself thinking about you. I just can't help it. And right now,

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You've been called for great things. 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